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1: Andy Burnham has given his first speech to the Commons as Prime Minister, hitting out at privatisation and deindustrialisation. Johnny Holmes has the details.
2: Andy Burnham has used his first Commons appearance as Prime Minister to promise more public control and greater regional power, arguing that Britain's economic model has failed communities outside of London and the South East. He says a 10-year plan will set out stronger public control of essential services, while Tory leader Kemi Badenoch challenged his economic strategy.
1: A British man who was wrongly declared a flood survivor in Nepal says he was actually there to help those affected. Former Gloucester councillor Alistair Chambers had travelled to a remote village to volunteer following the flash floods. Officials later announced that a British citizen had been rescued, but Chambers says he flew back to Kathmandu on a humanitarian aid helicopter. The UK's financial watchdog is warning investors who turn to artificial intelligence for help that they could be left without protection if things go wrong. New research from the Financial Conduct Authority found that 4 in 5 less experienced investors have used AI tools to help make investment decisions. Dan Coatsworth is head of markets at AJ Bell.
3: Now, AI can explain complex investing concepts in simple language, but it doesn't know your personal circumstances, your goals or your attitude to risk. And it can make mistakes and it can use outdated information, and that's why you should always verify facts using trusted sources.
1: Manchester City have equaled the British transfer record, signing Chelsea star Enzo Fernandez for £125 million. The Argentina midfielder reunites with former Chelsea boss Enzo Maresca. And Ariana Grande was in tears as she thanked fans for being by her side. It's as she completed the last show of her world tour before stepping back from public life. That's the latest from Radio News Hub. I'm Grace McIntosh.
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1: Showers or longer spells of rain will move eastwards across many central areas, remaining dry in the far north and far southeast. Highs of 21 degrees Celsius.

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1: Andy Burnham has spoken as Prime Minister in Parliament for the first time. Johnny Holmes has more.
2: Prime Minister Andy Burnham has told MPs Britain must be blunt about the mistakes of recent decades, blaming deindustrialisation, privatisation, austerity and Brexit for leaving communities behind. He says his government will return greater control of public services to communities and devolve more power to regions. Mr Burnham also pledged a new approach to economic growth, while Conservative leader Kemi Badenoch accused him of living in the past.
1: Cleveland Police is being given an extra £2 million to tackle serious crime in and around Middlesbrough. The Home Secretary made the announcement after two officers were killed on the A66 last month. The UK's financial watchdog has warned people who use artificial intelligence for help investing that they may not be protected if things go wrong. According to new research by the Financial Conduct Authority, 4 in 5 less experienced investors have used AI tools for help with their investment decisions. Dan Coatsworth is the head of markets at AJ Bell.
3: Now, if AI suggestion leads to poor investment decisions, there's no regulatory protection. And that's different from using a regulated financial advisor. Now, fundamentally, AI can be a powerful part of your research process, but successful investing still requires independent thinking, careful research, and sound judgment.
1: Summer 2026 was the warmest in the UK since records began in 1884. That's according to provisional figures from the Met Office. And Range Rover has launched its first fully electric model. The vehicle, Range Rover Electric, is being built at JLR's manufacturing plant in Solihull. Around 9,000 employees there have been upskilled for electrification and a further 1,500 trained across the West Midlands. That's the latest from Radio News Hub. I'm Grace McIntosh.
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1: Showers or longer spells of rain will move eastwards across many central areas, remaining dry in the far north and far southeast. Highs of 21 degrees Celsius.

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1: Andy Burnham has given his first speech to the Commons as Prime Minister, hitting out at privatisation and deindustrialisation. Johnny Holmes has the details.
2: Andy Burnham has used his first Commons appearance as Prime Minister to promise more public control and greater regional power, arguing that Britain's economic model has failed communities outside of London and the South East. He says a 10-year plan will set out stronger public control of essential services. Mr Burnham also confirmed plans on defence spending and leasehold reform, while Tory leader Kemi Badenoch challenged his economic strategy.
1: A British aid worker says authorities in Nepal mistakenly announced he'd been rescued from the flash floods. Former Gloucester councillor Alistair Chambers had actually returned to Kathmandu on a humanitarian flight after volunteering in a remote village. Officials said a British citizen was among 119 people rescued, but Chambers says he was there to help with relief efforts. A 23-year-old man has pleaded not guilty to the murder of Charlie Kirk. Tyler Robinson is accused of assassinating the Conservative activist last year. He could face the death penalty if he's convicted. The UK's financial watchdog has warned people who use artificial intelligence for help with investing that they may not be protected if things go wrong. According to new research by the Financial Conduct Authority, 4 in 5 less experienced investors have used AI tools to help with their investment decisions. Dan Coatsworth is the head of markets at AJ Bell.
3: Now, AI can be a great starting point when doing your research, but don't take its answers as fact. And it is no substitute for advice from a qualified financial expert.
1: And 30,000 Gruffalo books are being donated to children across Scotland. It's to celebrate the arrival of Julia Donaldson's brand new story, Gruffalo Granny. That's the latest from Radio News Hub. I'm Grace McIntosh.
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1: Showers or longer spells of rain will move eastwards across many central areas, remaining dry in the far north and far southeast. Highs of 21 degrees Celsius.

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2: From Radio News Hub, I'm Frankie Hairsign. Andy Burnham faces his first Prime Minister's questions today. He set out his plans for government yesterday, blaming the legacy of Margaret Thatcher, the austerity era and Brexit for decades of slow growth. The man accused of assassinating Charlie Kirk has pleaded not guilty. He could face the death penalty if he's convicted. An extra £2 million is being given to Cleveland Police to tackle serious and organised crime in and around Middlesbrough. And Manchester City have equalled the British transfer record, signing Chelsea star Enzo Fernandez for £125 million.

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To the flow now, ooh.

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1: Andy Burnham faces an early test of his authority over Labour backbenchers at his first Prime Minister's questions today. Grace McIntosh has the details.
2: The new PM set out his plans for the future yesterday. This involved devolving more power away from Westminster and into the regions and taking back public control over utilities and services. But Labour backbenchers pushing for faster reforms could provide him with his first Commons headache later, and that's after he faces Conservative Party leader Kemi Badenoch.
1: A British man who was wrongly declared a flood survivor in Nepal says he was actually there to help those affected. Former Gloucester councillor Alistair Chambers had travelled to a remote village to volunteer following the flash floods. Officials later announced that a British citizen had been rescued, but Chambers says he flew back to Kathmandu on a humanitarian aid helicopter. Victims of the infected blood scandal are calling for injustices to be resolved in the compensation scheme. They're calling on the Prime Minister to take action on speeding up payments and tackle issues, including what they say is an unreasonably high standard of evidence. More than 30,000 people in the UK were given contaminated blood between the 70s and 90s. Six-year-olds are now seeking mental health care in England. That's according to the Royal College of Paediatrics and Child Health, who warn more children are reaching crisis point with a big rise in the number of children seeking help from A&Es. Dr. Sam Jones is a paediatrician.
3: It's up and down the country. So we know that there are young people stuck who don't need to be in a hospital, a mental health facility or a physical health facility, but there is no safe place for them to be discharged to.
1: The RCPCH figures come ahead of a government commissioned review into ADHD, autism and mental health services. And Arthur Ferry's hopes of making a splash on his US Open debut were ended in the first round after a straight sets defeat by Lorenzo Musetti. The 24-year-old had been seeking to build on an impressive breakout run to the semi-finals at Wimbledon this summer, but he was beaten by Italian 13th seed Musetti 6-3, 6-3. From Radio News Hub, I'm Frankie Hersein.
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6: And now with top stories from Tameside Radio Newsroom, I'm Usma Raja. Four men have been charged following a wildfire at Dovestones Reservoir in July. They have been bailed ahead of a scheduled court appearance on February 25th, 2027 at Manchester and Salford Magistrates Court. These charges relate to a wildfire at Dovestone Reservoir on July 11th, 2026, which remains under investigation. Officers are continuing to pursue a number of lines of inquiry and are seeking to identify any other individuals who may have been involved. Local vocals are opening a new choir in Ashton-under-Lyne. The community choir runs 44 other choirs across the north of England. The community choir, established in 2021 by Liverpool Institute of Performing Arts graduate Laura Bennett-Gornall, has raised over £80,000 for local charities since they formed. Local vocals believe that everyone can and should sing, and they're inviting people to experience the joy of singing and meeting new people in a fun and relaxed atmosphere. The choir will meet weekly on Tuesdays from 11 to 12:30pm at Richmond Street Community Centre and will be hosted by choir leader Brooke. An Oldham community care provider has become the first organisation to back a UK campaign calling for specialist endometriosis health clinics. Real CIC has promised to collaborate with local charity Endometriosis Awareness North to create the centres where everything from scanning the condition to giving mental health support for victims will take place. The country currently has specialist stroke and diabetes centres, but despite affecting 1 in 10 women of childbearing age and resulting in bleeding and suffering pelvic pain, there are currently no such clinics for women with endometriosis. That's it for now. For more on these stories, head to tamesideradio.com.
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8: Band of rain there moving across the northwest today. It's going to be horrible later on. Showers, some of these could be heavy at times. Feeling a bit muggy as well. Highs across Tameside, Glossop and Oldham have around 22 degrees today.
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103.6 FM. Good morning. Welcome to Wednesday. It is the 2nd of September 2026. We're in autumn, technically, aren't we? Eh? Meteorological autumn. But it doesn't feel like this morning. It feels quite mild, actually. 22 degrees today. It's going to be nice and pleasant anyway. So today we are... What's happening in the world? Well, former Prime Minister Sir Keir Starmer. Or was MP and PM, now stepping down, of course. He sparked a by-election by stepping down as Prime Minister for Holborn and St Pancras. He's 64 today. There's been a sharp rise in the news in the children and young people attending A&E units across England in a mental health crisis. NHS doctors are warning today as well. Premier League clubs have broken their all-time summer transfer record after reaching, I think, spending £3.46 billion. It's a lot of money, isn't it, when you think about it? And Manchester United have completed the signing of Enzo Fernandez from Chelsea for a joint British transfer record of £125 million. Now, can you imagine this if this happened in everyday life? I know it happens a lot in football, but can you imagine if this happened everyday life in the general companies you work for? Can you imagine this? Like Mary in accounts. She's going to work for the company on the road for a £5,000 transfer fee. It just doesn't happen, does it? But you can name your price in football. How do they get the numbers? How do they get these millions of pounds? And the question is, are they really worth it? It does make you wonder, doesn't it? Right, there was a couple of things happening in the world. We'll have a look at the papers as well very, very shortly. And a look at the roads as well. Loads going on today. And, of course, looking forward to a busy weekend across Tameside, Oldham and Glossop. Details of what's happening coming up as well. Right now, EWF, September.

0: See, that's today's been announced some 30 years after the original Tamagotchi pet. Remember those things? Hit the shelves. The digital pet is back. Why would you want a digital pet? Why just get a real pet, like a cat or a dog or like a budgie or something? Do people have budgies still in cages? And you put a, because I mean, 9 years ago, she had a budgie a long, long time ago, and she used to have a big, like a big tea towel put over the cage at night time to put it. To put it to sleep. But, I mean, Tamagotchis. I mean, I was never really into digital pets, but, I mean, some people are, don't get me wrong, but, I mean, what do you do? Do you talk to them? Why do we always talk to pets like babies? We do, don't we? If you've got a dog or a cat, oh, come on then. We do. We just talk to them like babies all the time. I'm not like with pigeons every day.
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0: centre. It's a thing we do all the time. I don't know why we do it. Anyway, 7:19, good morning, Tameside Radio. Look at the roads. So far, things are moving slowly, which is a good news, good start for Wednesday. This is usual delays, M61 southbound at Swinton. Look, about 15 minute delays there this morning. M67 close to home, westbound as we head towards the Denton Island. It's busy but moving there as well. Also busy on the M60 as well, as you get on at Ashton, just 23 there, just all the way past Denton as well. Very, very busy stretch, that one. Slow on Mottram Moor and Hyde Road this morning, as usual, as you'd expect. Roadworks as well, if you're in going to Oldham today, on the flyover, the A62 Oldham Way, both directions, at the Manchester Street roundabouts. But apart from that, everything seems to be okay so far. Looking at the boards on the trains, everything out of Staley Bridge is okay. Everything out of Glossop is equally okay, which is good news. We're going to hear that. All the trams are good as well. So bang up today now.
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Midweek Wednesday morning, good morning from Tameside Radio. Ed Sheeran, Azizam on Tameside. I see the flu vaccine has started roll out for the winter season. NHS are advising people. I mean, the thing is, though, flu. I've never had a flu jab. I've had all the COVID jabs years ago, but never had the flu jab as such. I've known people who've had the flu jabs and then have the flu. If you know what I mean. It's a bit weird. I don't know how it works, but I think this year I will go back to wearing a mask. That's the best thing. I've noticed a lot of people wearing masks again as well now. You know, loads of people are wearing masks again. I saw a guy in a car yesterday wearing a mask. So, I don't know. Maybe that's the safest thing to do. You know, get the flu jab as well. But there's so many bugs going around at winter time. Unbelievable. Right, let's look at the headlines making the papers nationally today. Many of the papers look at Prime Minister Andy Burnham, his first parliamentary sitting since becoming leader. Brexit and Thatcher to blame the UK's era of low growth is the Guardian summary of the Prime Minister's speech in the House of Commons after Mr Burnham urged Britain to be brutally honest about a series of wrong turns over the past 40 years. But will they be put right? That's the question. It also notes that former Prime Minister Sir Keir Starmer announced that he would stand down as MP despite initially vowing to stay until the next general election, saying he wanted to focus on international affairs. Britain's problems. I blame Thatcher and Brexit, says Burnham. It's the Daily Mail's take this morning. Tory leader Kemi Badenoch mocked the new Prime Minister for living in the past, according to the paper. She's referred to him as a messiah without a mandate. Reflecting on the Commons debate, the Daily Express summarises Badenoch's critique of Burnham's nationalisation drive. The Daily Mirror depicts the new political battle as a fresh start versus Farage farce, writing that the Reform UK leader Nigel Farage broke Commons rules on his first day back after he filmed the roof of Parliament. Right. The MP heckled as he returned from his by-election in the seat of Clacton, according to the paper. And away from politics, the Daily Star writes that 2026 was officially Britain's hottest summer ever, warning that 5 heat waves and a 6th on the way. Phew, what scorches, is the paper's expressive take on the subject. Just a couple of the headlines on the national papers this morning. So this 6th heat wave then, when's it coming? Eh? When is it coming? Talking of which, tastes like summer, this is James Blunt.

0: James Blunt and Tastes Like Summer, 103.6 FM Tameside Radio. Good morning, welcome to Wednesday. I know it's midweek already, isn't it? Feels like we've done 2 days' work, almost. Right, okay, new survey out today reveals that to the age of 50 is when most of us think we've got life sorted out. Really? I'll let you know when I get there. Seriously. And also Gen Z in the news today is redefining the Great British Day Out at the Seaside, replacing traditional favourites like arcade games and crazy golf with paddleboarding and surfing. It's far too energetic to me. Do you remember the days when you used to go with your nan and granddad or your auntie and uncle? And we used to go in the arcades. It was like, you used to get like 10p or 50p at the most, and you'd put it in the machine and get all the change out and stuff like that, and you go and you get the big one-armed bandit thing, you put cherry, and you win 10p back. It was like amazing. I used to love them days. And those machines as well, they were like a conveyor belt with lines on. You had to roll your 1p coin and get it between the two lines, the black lines. Do you remember them? That was me going crazy. No idea. But, yeah, I think bring those days back. I wish we could have little old arcades like that. You know what I mean? So good. Remember the 70s really well. Right, up next, Tina Turner and all the latest headlines and business news too.
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5: From Radio News Hub, I'm Frankie Hairsign. Andy Burnham faces an early test of his authority over Labour backbenchers at his first Prime Minister's Questions today. Victims of the infected blood scandal are calling for injustices to be resolved in the compensation scheme. An extra £2 million is being given to Cleveland Police to tackle serious organised crime around Middlesbrough. A British man who was wrongly declared a flood survivor in Nepal says he was actually there to help those affected. And Arthur Ferry's hopes of making a splash on his US Open debut were ended in the first round after a straight sets defeat by Lorenzo Musetti.
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6: Prime Minister Andy Burnham says Britain must spread economic power beyond London and the South East to boost growth. He called for a new approach to reindustrialisation, bringing business, universities and government together to drive investment across the regions. But Conservative leader Kemi Badenoch criticised his plans, saying his economic diagnosis was wrong. The Financial Conduct Authority is facing claims it put lenders' interests ahead of consumers when designing a multi-billion pound motor finance compensation scheme. The FCA says its scheme is the quickest and fairest way to return £7.5 billion to customers. And Booking.com is facing criticism after consumer group Which? Says it exposed systemic security failures by creating a fake holiday listing for number 10 Downing Street. Researchers say the site processed a payment and allowed a fake review and potentially fraudulent link to be posted. Booking.com says the test did not reflect the experience of millions of listings and that its fraud controls removed most scams within the space of 24 hours.

Stella Lefty, Boston, Tameside Radio on this Wednesday morning. This is Market Breakfast. Hope you're okay today. And whatever you're having, are you having tea, toast, or whatever? Here's a question for you. Toast, do you have it from corner to corner, Alice in triangles, or cut down the middle? I'm sorry, but toast is like, you know, any bread is going to be corner to corner for me. Sorry, just saying. Today is World Coconut Day. And also is Global Talent Acquisition Day as well. You see, I think personally, this is my opinion, we've lost the, you know, with talent acquisition. I used to work in talent acquisition years ago. And it's when you used to speak to people face to face. Now it's all done either by Teams or it's done by AI. You know, when you apply for jobs and stuff like that, you go through this process of AI and stuff like that. It's just not good. Bring back good old-fashioned face-to-face talent acquisition. That works. Trust me. Right, today, I saw this rant over. I feel like I was on a rant then for a minute. Spin it or bin it today. Thank you very much. Now, this is going back a few years. Colour Me Bad, All For Love. Do you want to hear that song in its entirety? Or do you want to just literally ditch it in its existence so it's gone forever? What do you think? 07787 350 452. Spin it or bin it this morning. Colour Me Bad, All For Good. 07787 350 452. Spin it or bin it in the text. That's all I need. The voting has started. 7:44 now. This is Oasis.

0: 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Oasis, some might say. Right, 10 to 8. This is Mark Andrews at breakfast on this Wednesday. Interesting news this morning that a consumer watchdog has said it's uncovered systematic, security failures on one of the booking sites. Someone has been able to set up number 10 Downing Street as a fake listing on the system. So when you go on to, to book some of these like Airbnb places, it's like, ooh, I can stay at number 10 Downing Street. In a one-bedroom flat. The thing is, worrying. It's so easy to set these things up on the websites. There should be more control, I think, and stuff like this. The listing, which was allegedly set up in minutes, promised anybody staying there was a four-minute walk to the Houses of Parliament. And it said you could stay there and you can pay online and... It's just, I mean, looking at the pictures, yeah, it's number 10 Downing Street. It's fake. And the thing is, though, there's so many people that would fall for it as well. It's so, you've got to be so careful when you go online these days. You really do. But, yeah, if it looks too good to be, true, it just give it a wide berth, but number 10. I think it would be nice to stay there, wouldn't it? I'm sure they've got a few rooms. Here we are, Buckingham Palace. Think about that one. We talked about that last week, didn't we? Buckingham Palace have got, what? They must have hundreds of rooms. Can't you stay in there? Can't they make that into a Premier Inn Plus or something? It would be nice. Yeah, I know it becomes a premium price, but just the thought of it would be nice, wouldn't it? It would.
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0: Right, looking at the roads so far, the usual delays on the M61 southbound this morning at Swinton Interchange. Looking at about 15 minutes of travel time if you're heading towards that neck of the woods. Close to home this morning, M67 westbound is now busy but moving Denton Island. When you get on the M60 as well, it is busy from Junction 23 all the way past Denton as well. So quite a few delays there this morning. Slow on Mottram Moor and Mottram, Hyde Road as well. There's also the roadworks in Oldham on the A62 Oldham Way, the flyover there, because of the roadworks there, the Manchester Street roundabout. You've got to come off the flyover and then get on it further up. So a few delays there this morning will set you back. Park Parade in Ashton looking now busy, and queues, they were about 5 minutes ago, all the way back to BT roundabout. So we don't know what's going on there. Just sheer volume of traffic, I guess. A few queues on Mosley Road in Ashton. If you're heading Bredbury Way, Stockport Road, it's been solid for the past half an hour from Hyde Road all the way up to Morrison's. And it's quite busy now, Stockport Road, just after Two Trees Lane to Lingard Lane as well, near the roundabout. It's been quite busy there for the past 10, 15 minutes. But apart from that, the roads seem to be okay so far, I can see. On public transport, the trams are all right. The trains from Glossop, everything seems to be on time, which is nice to see. And also as well, Stelly Bridge, everything's bang on time this morning. You bang up to date now, 7:53.
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been thinking about this. Do you ever get PA? Phone anxiety. I would say that. I mean, like, when your battery gets, like, 43% or something like that, you think, ooh, should I charge you or going to get away with it? You do, don't you? You get that kind of phone anxiety. Jimmy Choir, Little Elf, Tameside Radio on this Wednesday morning. Head towards the weekend. Right, news headlines next after Ray, Where Is My Husband? You said number six. With a... Let's not go there, shall we?

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1: Andy Burnham faces his first Prime Minister's questions today. He'll go head-to-head with Conservative leader Kemi Badenoch. Grace McIntosh has more.
2: It'll be an early test of the new PM's authority over Labour backbenchers. He set out his plans for government yesterday, blaming the legacy of Margaret Thatcher, the austerity era and Brexit for decades of slow growth. He also insisted his plans to change the failed economic model would kickstart Britain's economy.
1: Well, campaigners are handing a dossier of handwritten letters and documents to Downing Street ahead of Andy Burnham's first PMQs. Victims of the infected blood scandal are calling on the Prime Minister to resolve injustices in the compensation scheme. A British aid worker says authorities in Nepal mistakenly announced he'd been rescued from flash floods. Former Gloucester councillor Alistair Chambers had actually returned to Kathmandu on a humanitarian flight after volunteering in a remote village. Stop and search is essential to reduce knife crime. That's the word from a man whose son was stabbed to death in 2022. Cliff Marcus is also calling for a minimum sentence for carrying a knife. The Met Police say knife crime in London is decreasing, with stop and search powers one of the most effective tools used to tackle it. Children as young as six are going to A&E in mental health crisis. The Royal College of Paediatrics and Child Health said there's also a threefold increase in children facing long waits in A&E when they have attended with a mental health concern. Dr. Sam Jones is the college's spokesperson.
3: Children and young people make up 25% of the population as a whole, but when you look at ICB funding on mental health, they only receive 8% of mental health funding, so there's a disproportionate amount there. And I think often children and young people can almost be a little bit of an oversight. If we don't address it now, then we just inherit further problems down the line.
1: And blacksmithing's returned to Gretna Green for the first time in more than 150 years after the opening of a new forge. It'll offer visitors the opportunity to experience the craft for themselves through demonstrations and practical experiences. That's the latest from Radio News Hub. I'm Frankie Hersine.
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5: Now with the top stories from Tameside Radio Newsroom, I'm Usman Raja. Four men have been charged following a wildfire at Dovestones Reservoir in July. They have been bailed ahead of a scheduled court appearance on February 25, 2027 at Manchester and Salford Magistrates Court. These charges relate to a wildfire at Dovestones Reservoir on July 11, 2026, which remains under investigation. Officers are continuing to pursue a number of lines of inquiry and are seeking to identify any other individuals who may have been involved. Local vocals are opening a new choir in Ashton-under-Lyne. The community choir runs 44 other choirs across the north of England. The community choir, established in 2021 by Liverpool Institute of Performing Arts graduate Laura Bennett-Gornall, has raised over £80,000 for local charities since they formed. Local vocals believe that everyone can and should sing, and they're inviting people to experience the joy of singing and meeting new people in a fun and relaxed atmosphere. The choir will meet weekly on Tuesdays from 11 to 12:30 p.m. at Richmond Street Community Centre and will be hosted by choir leader Brooke. An Oldham community care provider has become the first organisation to back a UK campaign calling for specialist endometriosis health clinics. Real CIC has promised to collaborate with local charity Endometriosis Awareness North to create the centres where everything from scanning the condition to giving mental health support for victims will take place. The country currently has specialist stroke and diabetes centres, but despite affecting 1 in 10 women of childbearing age and resulting in bleeding and suffering pelvic pain, there are currently no such clinics for women with endometriosis. That's it for now. For more on these stories, head to tamesideradio.com.
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6: Band of rain coming across the northwest today, bringing showers. Some of these could be heavy at times. Just watch out when you're going out today. You may get caught in it. Feeling muggy as well. We're looking at highs across Tameside, Glossop and Oldham of around 22 degrees today.

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1: Let's go, girls. Come on.

by Jingo. What a song. Shania Twain, Man I Feel Like a Woman. And before that, Dua Lipa, Training Season. Right, 12 minutes past 8 on this Wednesday morning. I tell you what, I could really, really eat right now. Eggs Benedict and a cup of tea. That would be really nice. Just saying. Right, on a serious note, next week, next Thursday, the 10th of September, is World Suicide Prevention Day. And local charity, the Anthony Seddon Fund, are inviting people to join its community awareness walk. Very important, this, under the theme Changing the Narrative on Suicide. Now, the walk's going to happen next Thursday from 5 o'clock from Tameside Wellness Centre in Denton. And it's going to go for about 3 miles. That's all. It's not too intense at all. 3 miles along public pavements into Hyde Town Centre. Now, if you'd like to know a little bit more about this and why they're doing it, you can hear more with my interview with Jason Bromley from the Anthony Seddon Fund today from 1:30 here on Martin's show on Tameside Radio. And, you know, if you've got a couple of hours to spend next week, OK, please get involved with this. This is ideal if you maybe, you know, in the office, a group of people that want to support the Anthony Seddon Fund and what they're doing to change the narrative on suicide and be part of this prevention day. Please have a listen today, 1:30, and you can get involved. Such an important thing to do. And like I say, we'll have more on this throughout the week as well as we head towards next Thursday. So that special interview today, 1:30 on Martin's show here on Tameside Radio. Now, this is Madonna and Kylie. This is a Love Sensation on Tameside Breakfast.

0: It's got some rhythm to it, though, hasn't it? Surely has. That's Kylie Madonna and Love Sensation, Tameside Radio. Wednesday morning. Hope you're okay today. Band of rain coming across the northwest today. Showers heavy at times. And highs of 22 degrees across Tameside, Glossop and Oldham today. Busy on the roads, of course. So lots of the kids back at school. I think some are going back this week and some next week. But roads certainly busy at the moment. But thank you for everyone keeping us up to date. We'll have a look at those in just a tick. Spinny or Bennett, here's today's song. Colour Me Bad, All For Love. Do you want to hear the song in its entirety? Oh, do you want to bin it or spin it? That's the one. All you have to do is to let us know on WhatsApp 07787350452 to bin it or spin it. That's a mouthful and a half, isn't it, eh? 07787350452. And we'll do it at 9:45 this morning here on Tameside Radio.
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0: Ah, right, look at the roads this morning. The M61 southbound looking really busy at Swinton this morning, at Junction 1 there, the Swinton Interchange. Looking at about 20 to 25 minute delays around that area at the moment. Close to home, the M67 westbound at M60 Denton Island. That's stop-start traffic there. It's going to take you about 15 minutes to get onto the 60. When you're on the 60, it's quite slow as well. All the way from Ashton to Denton and beyond. So that's going to take another 5 to 10 minutes, I reckon, at the moment. Pretty busy around there. Hyde Road and Mottram Moor is queuing traffic there. About 10 minutes then I want to get through that stretch. If you're heading towards Oldham, the flyover, the A62, Oldham Road is quite busy at the moment at the Manchester Street roundabout. Elsewhere, Park Parade in Ashton, busy at the moment. It's queues have been for the past half an hour, actually. All the way back to the BT roundabout. A few queues on Mosley Road as well, just by the hospital. In Bredbury, it's really busy. Stockport Road is solid from Hyde Road as well. The past to Morrison's. Long delays as well on Stockport Road, just past Two Trees Lane and Lingard Lane. That's because of the roadworks there. If you're heading towards Bredbury area. And like I say, it's really, really busy this morning. So if there's anything we can update you about, please let us know on the WhatsApp 07787350452. And the trains seem to be okay this morning. I can see all the departure boards showing good from Glossop and Stalybridge as well. You bang up the date now, 8:20.
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Bee Gees should be dancing from Tameside Radio on this Wednesday morning as we head towards the weekend. I'm going to say that. Just sounds so good. I'm going to say good morning to Ed. Second day of my new job today. Already reprogrammed the radio to Tameside. Listen, Ed, we should recruit you. Our retuner crew are across Tameside, Glossop and Oldham. We really should. Morning to the lads at Hunter's Joinery in Ashton. Thank you very much indeed, Ed, for getting everyone to tune over to Tameside Radio. Checks in post. Should be with you by Christmas, hopefully. Right, Pixie Lott. Dance like no one's watching. This is Tameside Breakfast for Wednesday morning.

0: How good does that sound? Pixie Lott, that's a dance like no one's watching at Tameside Radio Breakfast on this Wednesday morning. Traffic looking really busy at the moment. If you're taking the kids to school, it's probably why thousands of people are doing the same. But we'll keep you posted on the road situation very shortly. Rain today, I'm afraid, and it's going to be like that for the next couple of days as well, by the looks of it as well. Highs of 22 degrees.
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5: From Radio News Hub, I'm Frankie Hessein. Andy Burnham faces an early test of his authority over Labour backbenchers at his first Prime Minister's Questions today. Victims of the infected blood scandal are calling on the Prime Minister to resolve injustices in the compensation scheme. Stop and search is essential to reduce knife crime. That's the word from a man whose son was stabbed to death in 2019. The Met Police say knife crime in London is decreasing. Children as young as six are seeking help for a mental health crisis. And blacksmithing's return to Gretna Green for the first time in more than 150 years.
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5: Manchester City have completed the signing of Chelsea midfielder Enzo Fernandez for a British record equaling £125 million. Aston Villa have also made a major move, signing 18-year-old Senegal winger Ibrahim Mbaye from Paris Saint-Germain for a reported club record £47 million. Tottenham have agreed a season-long loan for Chelsea winger Mikhailo Mudryk, reuniting Ukrainian with former Shakhtar Donetsk boss Roberto De Zerbi, while defender Tosin Adarabuoyo will join Spurs permanently for around £7 million. Newcastle have spent £51 million on Leo winger Matias Fernandez Pardo, and Jack Grealish has rejoined Everton on a season-long loan. Elsewhere, West Ham got their first championship win of the season last night, beating Wolves 4-2 at the London Stadium. In the cricket, Maya Bouchier hit a superb 104 as England chased down a record 282 run target to beat Ireland by 6 wickets in the first ODI at Grace Road. And Arthur Ferry's hopes of making a splash on his US Open debut were ended in the first round after a straight sets defeat by Lorenzo Musetti.

Salt and Pepper and En Vogue, What a Man from Tameside Radio. Oh, they've come a long way since the days of Bass Hit and Rollers, haven't they, eh? Songs like that. Right, good morning. Welcome to Wednesday, midweek already. Right, 22:09. This is Market Breakfast. I'm starving. I don't know about Eggs Benedict. That's what I need today. I might have a brunch later. News this week, then the 30 years after the original Tamagotchi hit the shelves, the digital pet is back. How sad is it we've come to life in this modern day and age? We're talking about digital pets when there's plenty of real ones we can have. You know what I mean? So, yes, it's going to make a comeback, Tamagotchi. It's going to be the, I reckon, it'll be the toy of 2020, Christmas 2026. Honestly, it could be. Britain has officially sweated through its hottest summer since 1884. I think we know that, don't we? A new survey has revealed that 50 is the age when most of us think we've got the life sorted out. I'll let you know in 5 years. And every single constituency in the Britain has seen a massive drop in withdrawals from cash machines since 2019, data shows. Here's a question for you. When was the last time you used cash or even got cash out at a machine? Eh? Do you know what? I can't remember. For me personally, it must have been years ago. I've even got a checkbook at home from William and Glynn's Bank. We're going back a hell of a number of years there, aren't we? In the top right-hand corner, it has a line where the date is. It says line 19. So that's how old it is. Still got it, still used it, actually. Right, BB Rexha, New Religion on Tameside Breakfast.

0: Baby Rexha. New edition, Tameside Radio Breakfast, Wednesday morning. Ooh, that's got me in the mood, I tell you. It really has. Okay, right, spin it or bin it time. Just a quick reminder, today's song is Colour Me Bad, All For Good. Do you want to hear the song in full? Or do you want me to ditch the song just after the instrumental? That's how it sounds. All you have to do is text the word spin it or bin it to 07787350452. And in just exactly an hour's time, we'll reveal the answer. Will we play it or will we bin it? The voting's down to you.
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0: Some of the schools going back this weekend. Boy, can you tell the difference in the roads this morning. The motorway is still looking a little bit busy around M61 southbound. That's the Swinton interchange. Getting onto the 60 as well. There's delays on that junction of around 20 minutes at the moment if you're heading that way. Closer to home, 67 westbound has been stop-start all morning, actually. About 10-15 minute travel time to get on the M60. Once you're on the 60, then it's a little bit busy as well, coming from Ashton all the way past Denton as you head towards Stockport. So we'll watch out for that stretch. It will slow you down a little bit this morning. Hyde Road and Mottram Moor, queuing traffic there around 15 minutes, I believe, at the moment. If you're heading towards Oldham, the A62, Oldham Way is a bit busy because of the roadworks down the flyover. There's a local diversion in operation there. Looking a little bit busy around Guy Bridge, I can see on the sensors as well this morning. In Bredbury, Stockport Road East, that's been solid for most of the morning from Hyde Road all the way up to Morrison's. Just around the corner near the Lingard Lane, there's some roadworks. There's long delays and it's been queuing all the way from Two Trees Lane, Stockport Road, all the way down to the roundabout. So again, watch out for that this morning. From what I can see, the rest of the roads seem to be okay at the moment. The trains this morning out of Glossopole seem to be fine. And out of Staley Bridge, just literally a couple of minute delays on a couple of services. That's all. Nothing to talk about, home about, really. You bang up the date now, 8:48.
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Rolling Stones on Tameside Radio Breakfast. Jealous Lover. Well, a lot of them, two of them, haven't we, in our time? This is Market Breakfast. Good morning to John and Kath, who are listening in Portugal. A very sunny Portugal as well. Definitely spin the tune, please, this morning. We use cash all the time. Interesting point we were talking before about cash. Yeah, a lot of people do still, you know what I mean? A lot of people use checkbooks still. And, I mean, it's got a matter of time, isn't it, before it all changes, I guess. But lovely to hear from you, John and Kath, in sunny Portugal this morning. Right, news headlines next at 9 at Tameside.

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1: Andy Burnham faces an early test of his authority over Labour backbenchers at his first Prime Minister's questions today. Grace McIntosh has the details.
2: The new PM set out his plans for the future yesterday. This involved devolving more power away from Westminster and into the regions and taking back public control over utilities and services. But Labour backbenchers pushing for faster reforms could provide him with his first Commons headache later, and that's after he faces Conservative Party leader Kemi Badenoch.
1: Victims of the infected blood scandal are calling for injustices to be resolved in the compensation scheme. They're calling on the Prime Minister to take action on speeding up payments and tackle issues including what they say is an unreasonably high standard of evidence. More than 30,000 people in the UK were given contaminated blood between the 70s and 90s. Five Australian tourists previously reported missing in Nepal have made contact with authorities. Catastrophic floods have killed at least 1,118 people and left almost 4,000 missing. Nepal's foreign ministries said today 324 foreign nationals have been rescued so far. The man accused of assassinating Conservative activist Charlie Kirk has pleaded not guilty. It's despite the fact prosecutors say they've got overwhelming evidence against 23-year-old Tyler Robinson. The judge ruled that he could face the death penalty if he's convicted. Children as young as six are seeking help for a mental health crisis. The Royal College of Paediatrics and Child Health says more children are going to A&E in crisis and hundreds are waiting for more than 3 days. Their spokesperson is Dr. Sam Jones.
3: What it does demonstrate is an unmet need between what these young people need in the community and early intervention and community support, which ends up with them turning in crisis with their families, with their siblings through the door of emergency departments.
1: And 30,000 Gruffalo books are being donated to children across Scotland. It's to celebrate the arrival of Julia Donaldson's brand new story, Gruffalo Granny, which comes out next week. From Radio News Hub, I'm Frankie Hersine.
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6: Now with the top stories from Tameside Radio Newsroom, I'm Usma Raja. Four men have been charged following a wildfire at Dovestones Reservoir in July. They have been bailed ahead of a scheduled court appearance on February 25th, 2027 at Manchester and Salford Magistrates Court. These charges relate to a wildfire at Dovestone Reservoir on July 11th, 2026, which remains under investigation. Officers are continuing to pursue a number of lines of inquiry and are seeking to identify any other individuals who may have been involved. Local vocals are opening a new choir in Ashton-under-Lyne. The community choir runs 44 other choirs across the north of England. The community choir, established in 2021 by Liverpool Institute of Performing Arts graduate Laura Bennett-Gornall, has raised over £80,000 for local charities since they formed. Local vocals believe that everyone can and should sing, and they're inviting people to experience the joy of singing and meeting new people in a fun and relaxed atmosphere. The choir will meet weekly on Tuesdays from 11 to 12:30pm at Richmond Street Community Centre and will be hosted by choir leader Brooke. An Oldham community care provider has become the first organisation to back a UK campaign calling for specialist endometriosis health clinics. Real CIC has promised to collaborate with local charity Endometriosis Awareness North to create the centres where everything from scanning the condition to giving mental health support for victims will take place. The country currently has specialist stroke and diabetes centres, but despite affecting 1 in 10 women of childbearing age and resulting in bleeding and suffering pelvic pain, there are currently no such clinics for women with endometriosis. That's it for now. For more on these stories, head to tamesideradio.com.
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8: And she makes a little brew as well, which is even more. Thank you. Yes, indeed. Right, weather today. A band of rain this morning, bringing some heavy showers. These could be really heavy in places. If you go out about today, watch out later on about lunchtime. Feeling muggy as well. It should brighten up this afternoon for a little bit. Highs of 22 across Tameside, Glossop and Oldham today.

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This is Tameside Radio. Jerry Rafferty in Baker Street. Such a good song, isn't it? It really is. 12 minutes past 9. So, a bit of rain around today. Nice start-ish. But feeling muggy, highs of 22 degrees. Well, the thing is with this weather, you don't want to put a big coat on, do you? Because it's too warm. That's what I find. I always find, like, it's that kind of bit between summer and autumn where you feel like if you get a big coat on, it's going to be far too hot for you to go out. Cagoule. That's what you need. Everybody needs cagoules at this time of the year. I tell you. According to a new study out today, 12% of us are actually following the dentist-recommended toothbrushing routine. I don't. Do you? This is the thing, isn't it, when you do stuff like that. You go to the dentists, they always say, you must do stuff. You must do that. You must, you know, use an electric toothbrush or whatever. Last time I went a few weeks ago, well, a couple of months ago now, it was, do you floss? Oh, yes. I always do. I don't, to be honest with you. You don't say no, do you? That's the thing when you go to the dentist. Do you do? Yeah, I always do that, yeah. I don't see any evidence of it. So, I must start flossing. That's the thing to do. What else we got happening in the world today? Oh, crisps. Food experts, and they're on social media at the moment doing their rounds, claiming that it's really good to keep packets of crisps in the fridge. That and chocolate, I can get. Yeah, because of course it's too warm to keep chocolate out. But crisps in the fridge, right or wrong? Experts saying you should keep crisps in the fridge. I'm saying put them in the cupboard. Thing is, though, you know those multi-packs? I need two packs just to satisfy myself. They're getting smaller and smaller, aren't they? Olivia Dean on Tameside Radio, morning. Yeah.

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Good morning to Diane, who's just a second sent me a message. Give up with a Saturday love song. Listen, I don't choose the songs, the computer does. I'm confused already as to what day it is. Listen, love, I'm confused as well. It's Wednesday. I've just played Saturday love song. And this is Manic Monday.

Bangles and Manic Monday. And before that, well, like I say, Saturday Love on a Wednesday. How many more can we get here? Tameside Radio, this is Mark Andrews. Hope you're okay at breakfast time. At 9.25, don't forget Martin's here from 11 today. And then from 1.30, a very special interview with Jason from the Anthony Seddon Fund. You want to listen to that later on. It's about Suicide Awareness Day, which is happening next Thursday. So please have a listen. And there's a big event going on in Tameside next week. So all that to come at 1.30 today here on Tameside Radio. Now, Bridgefest is taking place this week as well. It's the town team volunteers. They've been working really hard behind the scenes to get this fantastic day of live music, entertainment and community fun underway in Staley Bridge this Saturday. Now, whether you're planning a day out, maybe, you know, just with the family or catch up with friends and what have you, fingers crossed the weather will be all right for this. But most of the events are inside different venues, all right? It's on this Saturday, Staley Bridge Town Centre. It's free entry. There's lots of performers, sponsors, lots of venues as well. And if you go on to the social media for Bridgefest 26, you'll see how busy it's going to be in Staley Bridge this Saturday. There's loads of venues. For example, the Old Fleece, Bohemian Lounge, Buffet Bar, Q Bar, Victoria Market Hall, the Holy Trinity's Church. They've got events going on and tons more as well. It's Bridgefest. It's happening this Saturday. It's going to be amazing. So you can spend the whole day just not a pub crawl as such, but going round and enjoying the music and the live entertainment and the food and all that kind of stuff as well, which most of the venues have got on. So Bridgefest this Saturday. It'll be a good one. Right, Jesse Ware, Sauna, Look at the Roads next at Tameside Radio on Wednesday morning. We'll

0: 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Look at the roads in just a tick. Your final chance now for today's Spin It or Bin It. We play the instrumental, and then after that, it's down to you whether you want me to spin the tune, play in its entirety, or we want to bin the song. When we bin it, we delete you from the system forever. You'll never, ever hear it again. Until someone downloads it again, I guess. But here's today's tune. It's Colour Me Bad, All For Good. If you want to hear the song, text the word Spin It. If you want to bin it, text the word Bin It to 07787 350452. You've got literally about 5 or 6 minutes left before we do it at 9:45 this morning.
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0: Well, one of the good, some good news this morning. The motorways seem to be getting a little bit better. Anyway, M67 westbound, still a bit busy around Denton Island like it normally is, but it's easing now on the 60 as well, which is good news. And again, past the Pyramid at Stockport, it's looking a lot better there as well. Now, A57 Hyde Road and Mottram Moor, Mottram in Longdondale, still got queues there around 15 minutes at the moment. Also, as well, there's roadworks going on in Bredbury, Ashton Road, both directions near Lingard Lane. That's due to water main work. There are temporary traffic lights there for the next couple of weeks. Been really busy this morning around that neck of the woods. So, again, just allow a bit of extra time for your journey. Park Parade in Ashton looking busy. And also queues at the moment from Oldham Road as you come into Ashton near IKEA. There's about 5 minute delays there for some reason. Looking really busy on the sensors. Apart from that, public transport from the trains looking all okay out of Glossop and the Stony Bridge, and the trams, no problems reported as yet. 9:32 now, you're up to date.
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6: A new film about the dramatic events surrounding OpenAI has been selected for this year's BFI London Film Festival. Artificial, directed by Luca Guadagnino and starring Andrew Garfield as Sam Altman, will screen on October the 11th. The film follows Altman's shock firing and reinstatement as OpenAI chief in 2023. The cast is expected to attend the screening. Jonathan Bailey has pulled out of the London revival of Stephen Sondheim's Sunday in the Park with George, following the departure of co-star Ariana Grande. Grande recently announced she was stepping back from the public eye and would no longer star in the 2027 production. Bailey, who is due to appear opposite his Wicked co-star, says he made the decision after much consideration. And Love Story actress Sarah Pidgeon says she would have been crippled with anxiety if she'd known how successful the series would become while filming it. The 30-year-old plays Caroline Bessette Kennedy in the drama about her relationship with John F. Kennedy Jr. Pidgeon says she broke out in hives when she realized the show would be seen by audiences.

Rescuer, that's Alex Warren from Tameside Radio. It's spitting already now in Duckingfield here at the studio. So, yeah, the rain's coming. Highs of 22 degrees today, which is all right, but the rain we could do without, to be honest with you. But I guess we need it for the garden, don't we? Coming up at 10 o'clock today is the 10 out of 10 countdown, which includes the likes of Terry Venables, Eurostar and Legoland. Some very little teasers for you. All coming up at 10 o'clock this morning at Tameside Radio. Right now, Goodbye Mr. A, The Hoosiers. And next, Spin It or Bin It. What will happen to Colour Me Bad? We'll find out after this. It's Tameside Breakfast for a Wednesday morning.

Hoosiers and Goodbye Mr. A, 103.6 FM, Tameside Radio. It's got the feel-good facts, that song, hasn't it? It really has. So we have a category here with a lot of songs in, like oldies, newies, slowies and feel-goods. And that's one of them. Tameside Radio, 9.47 on Wednesday morning. Hope you're okay today. What are you doing? Yeah, I know. It's Wednesday. It's midweek. It's all downhill from now. It's going to rain today, which is not good. Anyway, tomorrow there's an event going on in Oldham. It's the Pennine Mencap Open Day. Full day of activity taster sessions. You've got to go and find out what happens there. They've got all sorts of stuff like a choir workshop, there's creative art sessions, drama sessions, and music therapy group sessions as well. It's on at the Rhodes Bank Centre, Union Street in Oldham. It's on from 11.30 till 3. If you want more details, just go to the events page at tamesideradio.com for more details. Okay. So this morning we're voting on Colour Me Bad, All For Love. Some people have been saying, yeah, we'll have it. Some people say, nah, ditch it. It's an absolute pile of... You know what I mean? Here's the results.

0: Call Me Bad, All For Love, Tameside Radio, another one tomorrow here at The Breakfast Show. 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
2: Andy Burnham faces his first Prime Minister's questions today. He'll go head-to-head with Conservative leader Kemi Badenoch. Grace McIntosh has more.
3: It'll be an early test of the new PM's authority over Labour backbenchers. He set out his plans for government yesterday, blaming the legacy of Margaret Thatcher, the austerity era and Brexit for decades of slow growth. He also insisted his plans to change the failed economic model would kickstart Britain's economy.
2: Meanwhile, campaigners are handing a dossier of handwritten letters and documents to Downing Street ahead of his first PMQs. Victims of the infected blood scandal are calling on the Prime Minister to resolve injustices in the compensation scheme. The infected blood inquiry closed this year after examining what has been dubbed the worst treatment disaster in the history of the NHS. Stop and search is essential to reduce knife crime. That's the word from a man whose son was stabbed to death in 2019. Cliff Marcus is also calling for a minimum sentence for carrying a knife. The Met Police say knife crime in London is decreasing, with stop and search powers one of the most effective tools you to tackle it. Six-year-olds are now seeking mental health care in England. That's according to the Royal College of Paediatrics and Child Health, who warn more children are reaching crisis points with a big rise in the number of children seeking help from A&Es. Dr. Sam Jones is a paediatrician.
4: That's definitely what we were feeling on the front line, and it's up and down the country. So we know that there are young people stuck who don't need to be in a hospital, a mental health facility or a physical health facility, but there is no safe place for them to be discharged to.
2: More than 1,500 bus drivers have postponed strike action over a dispute about working in hot weather. Members of Unite, working for Arriva North London, were due to walk out on Friday. The union says their members will be balloted after an improved offer was put on the table. And blacksmithing's returned to Gretna Green for the first time in more than 150 years after the opening of a new forge. It'll offer visitors the opportunity to experience the craft for themselves through demonstrations and practical experiences. From Radio News Hub, I'm Frankie Hairsine.
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7: Now we're top stories from Tameside Radio Newsroom. I'm Usma Raja. Four men have been charged following a wildfire at Dovestones Reservoir in July. They have been bailed ahead of a scheduled court appearance on February 25th, 2027 at Manchester and Salford Magistrates Court. These charges relate to a wildfire at Dovestone Reservoir on July 11th, 2026, which remains under investigation. Officers are continuing to pursue a number of lines of inquiry and are seeking to identify any other individuals who may have been involved. Local Vocals are opening a new choir in Ashton-under-Lyne. The community choir runs 44 other choirs across the north of England. The community choir, established in 2021 by Liverpool Institute of Performing Arts graduate Laura Bennett-Gornall, has raised over £80,000 for local charities since they formed. Local Vocals believe that everyone can and should sing, and they're inviting people to experience the joy of singing and meeting new people in a fun and relaxed atmosphere. The choir will meet weekly on Tuesdays from 11 to 12:30pm at Richmond Street Community Centre and will be hosted by choir leader Brooke. An Oldham community care provider has become the first organisation to back a UK campaign calling for specialist endometriosis health clinics. Real CIC has promised to collaborate with local charity Endometriosis Awareness North to create the centres where everything from scanning the condition to giving mental health support for victims will take place. The country currently has specialist stroke and diabetes centres, but despite affecting 1 in 10 women of childbearing age and resulting in bleeding and suffering pelvic pain, there are currently no such clinics for women with endometriosis. That's it for now. For more on these stories, head to tamesideradio.com.
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9: Band of heavy rain moving across the northwest as we speak right now, actually. Bringing showers. Some of these can be heavy at times across Tameside, Glossop and Oldham. Feeling a bit muggy as well when you're out there. We're looking at temperatures this afternoon, peaking around 22 degrees.

10 of 10 countdown, Wednesday morning, Tameside Radio. That's OMD. And Walking on the Milky Way. Oh, I can't walk on one of them. Best eaten, to be honest with you. That's my opinion. And talking about chocolate, this particular year, Cadbury's launched the Fuse chocolate bar. Never had one of them, to be honest with you. 40 million bars are sold in a week. It was also the year Legoland in Windsor opens its doors for the first time to the public. It becomes the second Legoland in Europe. Any ideas? 07787 350 452. More clues coming up. Loads of football clues. They normally give it away for those who love football. So we'll do those in just a tick. But have a guess. All the clues coming up. And more songs, including this, which entered at number 42 in the charts of this particular week of this year. This is You're Not Alone, Olive.

Collins and Paul in Gloucester. First through getting it right this morning, the 10 and 10 countdown. Where are we? Which decade are we in? 19-something, I reckon, are we? Or are we not? I don't know. It's entirely up to you. Have a listen. More clues coming up. Diana, the Princess of Wales, agrees to give the Prince of Wales, late, of course, Charles III, a divorce more than 3 years after separating. And also the news this week, the government announces plans to make possession of handguns illegal in the UK following the Dunblane massacre. And this song by Dodgy, Good Enough, was in the charts at number 20 of this particular year on the Tenors Hen Countdown, Tameside Radio. Morning.

Prodigy, good enough for Tameside Radio. It's 10 at 10 countdown. Lionel Richmond, a 1 year out this morning. Normally you get it right, don't you? 1 year out. Okay, right. So this year, Terry Venables announces that he'll resign as manager of the England national football team after this summer's European Championships, which will be hosted in England, of course. Elsewhere, Alan Shearer becomes the most expensive footballer in the world in a £15 million transfer from Blackburn Rovers to Newcastle United. Has that given it away? Want to have a bash? 07787 350452 is my number. On WhatsApp, 07787 350452. Just store it in your phone or some Tameside Radio and you'll be fine and dandy then. Right, in the charts was this at number 18 for Alicia's Attic. I Am, I Feel from Tameside Radio.

Adventures Attic. I am, I feel. 103.6 FM, Tameside Radio. I think most people are getting the decade right, which is good. So we're somewhere in the 90s. Yeah, fair to say. I think so. I hope so, anyway. I'll find out myself in a second or two. You know, we mentioned before about Tamagotchi. It's the that digital pet. They're making a big comeback. It's in the news today. Well. Funny enough, Tamagotchi was the big craze of this particular year. Tickle Me Elmo, yeah, exactly. That was out as well. Action Man was quite popular as well. And also, Nintendo 64 were big sellers at Christmas of this particular year. Good morning to Kath and John, who said it was 19... yes, spot on. Well done. Second attempt for line at Richmond. You are spot on. Good morning to Danny as well. Got it right. Well done, Danny. Thank you very much for your message. 07787 350452 is my number. If you have a little stab at it this morning. And in the charts, at number 17 of this particular month of the week of this year, was this, the Pet Shop Boys.

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So, more clues for you. This was the year, this will give it away, 100%, but somewhere in the 90s, I reckon. Manchester United win the FA Cup for a record 9th time by beating Liverpool 1-0 and become the first team to win the double of the league title and FA Cup twice. What do you reckon? 1990 what? Have a go. 07787 350 452. If you get it wrong, don't matter. We can have another go later on. It's not a problem. But it's just taking part that counts. Right, 10:29 on Wednesday morning. And this was a number 16 in the charts from Brian Adams. Let's make it a night to remember. 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

This is the 10 out of 10 countdown from 103.6 FM Tameside Radio. Good morning to Steady in Gorton. Getting it right this morning, say 1990. Correct. Well done to you. A couple of people getting the years wrong by a couple of years out this morning. So have another go. Was somewhere in the 90s. Was somewhere, I say, in the middle-ish. Okay. The year Dolly the Sheep. Dolly the Sheep, the first mammal to have been successfully cloned from an adult cell, is born in Scotland. How very bizarre.

freeway in the hot, hot sun. Suddenly red blue lights flash us from behind. Loud voice booming, please step out onto the line. Ballot bridge was a comfort, Cena just hides her eyes. Policeman taps the shades, is that a Chevy 69? How bizarre. How bizarre, how bizarre. Destination unknown as we're pulling for some gas. Officially pasted poster reveals a smile from the back. Elephants and acrobats, lion, snakes, monkey. Village speaks righteous, Sister Cena says funky. How bizarre. How bizarre, how bizarre.

They're stuck around. TV news and cameras, there's choppers in the sky. Marines, police, reporters ask where, far and wide. Belly out, we're out of here. Sinuses right on.

0: Bizarre, OMC from Tameside Radio. And number 8 in the charts of this particular week, of this particular year. It was also the year that actor and comedian John Pertwee dies, age 76. He was one of the best doctors in Doctor Who. He lived in the TARDIS and had a massive scarf. I wanted one of them scarves when I was a kid. He was probably the best doctor of all time. But, he sadly died, age 76. What was the year? 07787 350452. We're edging towards number one. But up next, we've got George Michael and Spinning the Wheel here on Tameside Radio.
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This is 103.6 FM Tameside Radio with George Michael spinning the wheel. That was at number 6 in the charts of this particular week of this year. Somewhere in the 90s. So we had a Fuse chocolate bar that was launched this year. We had Legoland in Windsor that was open, we talked about before. BBC One airs The Simpsons for the first time with There's No Disgrace Like Home, being the very first episode shown on the telly. And also, Fours launches the new Ka, or KA if you're popular and posh. That's a city car which makes use of the shortened Fiesta chassis. A revamped Mondeo goes on sale the following month as well. So, yeah. Any idea? A final chance, 07787 350452. And Jumeirah Choir in the charts.

Jimmy Require, that's Virtual Insanity at Tameside Radio's 10 at 10 countdown. Number four was The Smurfs and I've Got a Little Puppy. And for some reason, I can't find the song anywhere, to be honest with you. And I've been looking high and low for the past half an hour. I cannot find it anywhere. Maybe Mike Warbon's got it in his unique collection. Number one was this. Yeah!

Well done if you got it right this morning. 1996 was the year. And Spice Girls at number one. If you want to be my lover. Enjoy the rest of your day. Martin's next.

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1: Faces an early test of his authority over Labour backbenchers at his first Prime Minister's questions today. Grace McIntosh has the details.
2: The new PM set out his plans for the future yesterday. This involved devolving more power away from Westminster and into the regions and taking back public control over utilities and services. But Labour backbenchers pushing for faster reforms could provide him with his first Commons headache later, and that's after he faces Conservative Party leader Kemi Badenoch.
1: Four people have been charged with murder after a baby girl was stabbed to death in Sheffield. Two men aged 38 and 19 and two women 37 and 20 will appear in court today accused of the murder, causing or allowing the death of a child and perverting the course of justice. Victims of the infected blood scandal are calling for injustices to be resolved in the compensation scheme. They're calling on the Prime Minister to take action on speeding up payments and tackle issues including what they say is an unreasonably high standard of evidence. More than 30,000 people in the UK were given contaminated blood between the 70s and 90s. Five Australian tourists previously reported missing in Nepal have made contact with authorities. Catastrophic floods have killed at least 1,118 people and left almost 4,000 missing. Nepal's foreign agency said today 324 foreign nationals have been rescued so far, while about 590 from 39 countries remain missing. Six-year-olds are now seeking mental health care in England. That's according to the Royal College of Paediatrics and Child Health, who warn more children are reaching crisis point with a big rise in the number seeking help from A&E. Dr. Sam Jones is a paediatrician.
3: So we know that there are young people stuck in a hospital or a physical health facility, but there is no safe place for them to be discharged to.
1: And Range Rover has launched its first fully electric model. The vehicle, Range Rover Electric, is being built at JLR's manufacturing plant in Solihull. Around 9,000 employees there have been upskilled for electrification and a further 1,500 trained across the West Midlands. From Radio News Hub, I'm Frankie Hairsine.
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5: 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I'm Usman Raja. Four men have been charged following a wildfire at Dovestones Reservoir in July. They have been bailed ahead of a scheduled court appearance on February 25th, 2027 at Manchester and Salford Magistrates Court. These charges relate to a wildfire at Dovestone Reservoir on July 11th, 2026, which remains under investigation. Officers are continuing to pursue a number of lines of inquiry and are seeking to identify any other individuals who may have been involved. Local vocals are opening a new choir in Ashton-under-Lyne. The community choir runs 44 other choirs across the north of England. The community choir, established in 2021 by Liverpool Institute of Performing Arts graduate Laura Bennett-Gornall, has raised over £80,000 for local charities since they formed. Local vocals believe that everyone can and should sing, and they're inviting people to experience the joy of singing and meeting new people in a fun and relaxed atmosphere. The choir will meet weekly on Tuesdays from 11 to 12:30pm at Richmond Street Community Centre and will be hosted by choir leader Brooke. An Oldham community care provider has become the first organisation to back a UK campaign calling for specialist endometriosis health clinics. Real CIC has promised to collaborate with local charity Endometriosis Awareness North to create the centres where everything from scanning the condition to giving mental health support for victims will take place. The country currently has specialist stroke and diabetes centres, but despite affecting 1 in 10 women of childbearing age and resulting in bleeding and suffering pelvic pain, there are currently no such clinics for women with endometriosis. That's it for now. For more on these stories, head to tamesideradio.com.
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7: A murky old start for Wednesday, isn't it? Some light rain at the moment, some potentially heavy rain early afternoon for a little while, just to warn you, and hopefully becoming a little more showery into this evening. But that wet stuff is going to remain with us into the early hours. 19 degrees, the best we can hope for today. Currently 16 degrees Celsius, and overnight tonight actually remaining at 16 degrees. Then tomorrow morning, starting off showery, hopefully a little drier towards the afternoon before some rain tomorrow evening. And then fingers crossed, it will become a lot drier on Friday. It might be dry, you know, if it's not too much trouble. Well, good morning. How are you? 5 minutes after 11. This is Martin. We'll check out Chic next after Brian and Mel.

So it's car service day today. Wish me luck. Get to hear from the garage. Hope it's smooth sailing. That'll be Chic, I Want Your Love, Bryan Adams and Mel C before that, When You're Gone. Although technically now, Mel D. Having got married a couple of months ago, Melanie Dingwall married her. Tameside Radio, today's best music, your favourite songs of all time. 10 of 10 countdown, better 1996 with Mark this morning then. Another one tomorrow morning from 10 o'clock then. You know where to be. As ever, we have a rather busy programme for you today. We'll get it together and then we'll tell you what's coming up inside the next few minutes, OK? Is that a deal? Sam Fender now, this is People Watching, title track from his latest album, here at Tameside.

0: 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So we've got plenty of quizzing coming up as usual. School time options quiz at about 12:40. We'll play another round of Statistically Speaking. Just after 1:30, we're going to be hearing from Jason Bromley from the Anthony Sutton Fund about an initiative that's going to be taking place next week. We'll also talk Fields of Gold and in Back to School Week, ways to pretend that you're still on holiday. It'll be very useful, actually. More about that later. On the way next, Chaka Khan's new single and Classic Blondie for you.
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featured on their Eat to the Beat album back in 1979, Blondie. What are you, Tommy, then? And it's 11:21. Good morning, Wednesday. September the 2nd today. It's World Coconut Day, apparently. Don't get too many coconut trees in this part of the world, really. Pierce Your Ears Day. Don't think I'm bothered. It's also Live Fearless Day, inviting us to push past fear. Step into a bolder version of ourselves. Well, there you go. There's the inspiration you need. And apparently Calendar Adjustment Day as well, as it was this day, 1752, when Britain adopted the Gregorian calendar. And we lost 11 days in the process. Can't afford to lose 11 days. Got too much to do here. Let's push on. This is brand new. Chaka Khan, title track from her forthcoming album.

0: Morning, meow.
1: Christina Aguilera, Genie in the Bottle, and the title track from what will be a brand new album from Chaka Khan, Chakzilla, which is going to be out on the 18th. 73 years old. There is no stopping her, is there?
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1: You do want to put your feet up at that point, surely. Hall of Notes on the way in just a second. Long delays coming in from Tintwistle, Manchester Road. Goodness me, we've got some queuing traffic there, haven't we? A good 10 minutes in that queue just to get through Manchester Road and Market Street through Hollywood to the Gunning Lights. A little bit slow up the hill there at Mottramore as well, up towards the centre of Mottram at the junction of Stalybridge Road and Market Street. Stalybridge Road looking a little heavy on the approach to the A57. If you're heading down the hill into Stalybridge via Mottram Road, just past Cheetham Park, we've got some delays there down towards the Acres Lane lights. Elsewhere across Tameside and Glossop, things not actually too bad. Just a word of warning if you plan to maybe head out to Denton, down the Stockport Road towards Ashton Road and the M60 at Junction 25 there. They're doing some roadworks on Ashton Road, actually, just by Lingard Lane, causing delays in both directions. It might take a little while to get through that. But the other major routes around the area, generally okay, we're glad to know. Motorways, really just the other side of town where it's fairly busy on the anti-clockwise M60. So Swinton to Eccles, that's Junction 15, down to Junction 12. The rest of the M60 appears to be okay, and no issues to report on local public transport. But any updates from you, do get in touch. 0330 123 0181 is our travel line number. That's 0330 123 0181.
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Stateside Radio, today's best music and your favourite songs of all time. Anne-Marie with Shania Twain. There's a good collaboration. Sure, but sweet with Unhealthy. And Hall & Oates doing Manny, so before that. Cam here from 3 this afternoon with Wednesday Drive Time. And then from 7 tonight, as ever, you can turn it up just a little bit louder. For Alan Ovington and the Wednesday Rockzone. There's your early evening sorted. 1985 now from the No Jacket Required album, Phil Collins here at Tameside.

Burnside Radio. It's today's best music and favourite songs of all time. Final song, that, on No Jacket Required. 1985, Phil Collins, Take Me Home. Such a good song. We've had some chill records, by the way, for a couple of hours. Late Night Love tonight from 11 o'clock to chill you out. Into Thursday morning, ABC, Morgan Wallen and The Police, all to play between now and 12 o'clock. We're looking forward to Bridgefest 26 in Staley Bridge on Saturday, by the way. There's going to be loads going on across Staley Bridge Town Centre there. So many local businesses getting involved. Lots of new music and other performances to enjoy. And, of course, the big outdoor stage, which you can check out in our Mentier Square as well. That's all happening on Saturday. Tomorrow, you're invited to Pennine Mencap's Open Day. Yeah, they're going to be hosting an Open Day here. Everybody welcome to go, you know. 11.30 through till 3, you can enjoy a number of activity taster sessions there, including a choir workshop, and putting on creative arts and drama and music therapy and lots more on top of that. There's also an introduction and a lunch. And you know what? It's a free event as well. So if you fancy heading on tomorrow, you'll find this taking place at the Rhodes Bank Centre between 11.30 and 3. And that is at 184 to 188 Union Street in Oldham. OK, so 184 to 188 Union Street in Oldham, the Rhodes Bank Centre. If you do want to pop along, by the way, postcode, which might just help you out, is OL11EN. That's OL11EN. That's Pennine Mencap and their open day tomorrow at the Rhodes Bank Centre, Union Street in Oldham. 11.30 through till 3. They'd love to see you. Go and support it. Morgan Waller now from the Tameside Radio New Music File. This has been Mine.

0: 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Here's the new music file again with the latest from Morgan Wallen, that is Been By Now. It's almost 10 minutes to midday. We'll do some quizzing in the next hour, the School Time Options Quiz. More 80s next, though, from ABC.
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0: Same Side Radio. Message in a bottle from those police types. It was ABC when Smokey sings. Hello. Thank you for joining us today. This is Martin. So quizzing in the next hour, the School Time Options quiz. Yesterday, food preparation and nutrition. Media studies and sport were our subjects. Who knows what we'll get today? We'll open some random classroom doors for a bit of fun around about 12:40. Steve Harley and the Cockney Rebel coming up. We've got Lady Gaga and Doechii for you, and heading back to 1985 in a second.
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0: That's exactly 12 midday now. Good afternoon to you. Time for an update with the very latest news headlines. Here's Tanita Sims.
2: Andy Burnham's about to face his first Prime Minister's questions. He'll go head-to-head with Conservative leader Kemi Badenoch before fielding queries from his own backbenchers. Grace McIntosh has more.
3: It'll be an early test of the new PM's authority over Labour backbenchers. He set out his plans for government yesterday, blaming the legacy of Margaret Thatcher, the austerity era and Brexit for decades of slow growth. He also insisted his plans to change the failed economic model would kickstart Britain's economy.
2: Next, four people have been charged with murder after a baby girl was stabbed to death in Sheffield. Two men aged 38 and 19 and two women 20 and 37 will appear in court today. They're accused of murder, causing or allowing the death of a child and perverting the course of justice. Meanwhile, a man whose son was stabbed to death is backing police use of stop and search powers.
4: Every morning you're hearing it. It's not a 15-year-old getting murdered or 14-year-old, I think this one was. It's a 15-year-old committing the crime. They haven't even opened their eyes. They don't know what life's about.
2: That's Cliff Marcus. His 22-year-old son died in a botched mugging in 2019. He's also calling for a minimum sentence for carrying a knife. The Metropolitan Police say stop and search is one of the most effective tools in preventing and detecting crime. Ex-pop star Gary Glitter has pleaded not guilty to eight allegations of sexual abuse against a girl when she was aged between 8 and 11. The 82-year-old, whose real name is Paul Gadd, is accused of offences against the girl between 1978 and 1981. The case has been adjourned for a three-week trial starting on November 22nd next year. And Cynthia Erivo, Andrew Scott and Scarlett Johansson are among the stars whose films will premiere at the BFI London Film Festival this year. The star-studded lineup includes the big-screen adaptation of hit play Prima Facie. That's the latest from Radio News Hub. I'm Tanita Sims.
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7: And now with the top stories from Tameside Radio Newsroom, I'm Usma Raja. Four men have been charged following a wildfire at Dovestones Reservoir in July. They have been bailed ahead of a scheduled court appearance on February 25th, 2027 at Manchester and Salford Magistrates Court. These charges relate to a wildfire at Dovestones Reservoir on July 11th, 2026, which remains under investigation. Officers are continuing to pursue a number of lines of inquiry and are seeking to identify any other individuals who may have been involved. Local vocals are opening a new choir in Ashton-under-Lyne. The community choir runs 44 other choirs across the north of England. The community choir, established in 2021 by Liverpool Institute of Performing Arts graduate Laura Bennett-Gornall, has raised over £80,000 for local charities since they formed. Local vocals believe that everyone can and should sing, and they're inviting people to experience the joy of singing and meeting new people in a fun and relaxed atmosphere. The choir will meet weekly on Tuesdays from 11 to 12:30pm at Richmond Street Community Centre and will be hosted by choir leader Brooke. An Oldham community care provider has become the first organisation to back a UK campaign calling for specialist endometriosis health clinics. Real CIC has promised to collaborate with local charity Endometriosis Awareness North to create the centres where everything from scanning the condition to giving mental health support for victims will take place. The country currently has specialist stroke and diabetes centres, but despite affecting 1 in 10 women of childbearing age and resulting in bleeding and suffering pelvic pain, there are currently no such clinics for women with endometriosis. That's it for now. For more on these stories, head to tamesideradio.com.
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0: Some heavy outbreaks of rain for a while this afternoon, hopefully becoming a little bit lighter into this evening, but lots of the wet stuff still to come today. 19 degrees by around about 5 o'clock, currently at 16 degrees Celsius. And overnight tonight remaining pretty mild, actually, we're down to around about 16. And then tomorrow morning starting off quite showery, with a few bright spells in between. General cloud thereafter, but should become a little bit drier before the rain returns for Thursday evening. But fingers crossed into Friday and the weekend, things becoming a lot drier. Might actually see some sunshine here. It's exciting.

think there's more. Steve Harley, Connie Rebel, Made Me Smile, Come Up and See Me. Pet Shop Boys and West End Girls as well from 85. Tameside Radio with today's best music and your favourite songs of all time. Have a look. So in what is back to school week, ways to pretend that you're still on holiday. There are many. We'll talk about that later. And in today's history lesson, today being Calendar Adjustment Day, 2nd of September, this actually follows the British Calendar Act of 1751. And a year later, we actually adopted the Gregorian calendar. But the thing was, the current Julian calendar system required the dropping of 11 days. Now, this was in order to sync to the proposed Gregorian calendar. So on the evening of the 2nd of September, 1752, the population of Britain and the American colonies went to sleep and then woke up the next morning to the 14th of September, 1752. Just imagine if even closer to Christmas. What a horrific thought that'd be.

0: Same Side Radio, Lady Gaga and Doechii doing Runway from the Devil Wears Prada 2 soundtrack. Brand new editions of the Tameside Reporter and Glossop Chronicle will be out in print tomorrow. Finishing touches to those being put together right now as I speak next door here. And it's brand new music from Jungle and Jacko coming up. Tameside
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Stateside Radio, Michael Jackson, Wannabe Starting Something. Don't forget, we have another young person's drop-in taking place today at People Place at Ashton Library. If you're age between 16 and 24, currently not in education, employment or training, well, 1 till 4 this afternoon, you'll find plenty of support on jobs, education and training. 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No appointment needed either. You can just pop in any time. 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That's the young person's drop-in today. And every Wednesday, People Place, Ashton Library, 1 through till 4. School time options quiz in about 20 minutes' time for a bit of fun. We've got more 80s to come from Mai Tai. Right now, these guys are going to be on tour this autumn, and you can check them out at Co-op Live in Manchester on the 27th of November. This is from the brand new album Sunshine, Jungles, Someday, Somewhere.

0: named after a Caribbean cocktail, weren't they? I think they hail from the Netherlands as well. Mai Tai. That's history. And Jungle, Someday Somewhere from the new album Sunshine. Same Sun Radio with today's best music and your favourite songs of all time. We'll ring the class bell then in about 10 minutes for the school time options quiz. Yesterday, food preparation and nutrition, media studies and sport. A new round of subjects from 20 to 1 then.
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0: Really busy around the centre of Mottram now. A lot of queuing traffic just before the end of the M67 onto the Hyde Road there. We've got some long delays down towards Mottram Moor as well. And in fact, up the hill is going to take you quite a long time to get from that. From the Gunning Lights there, Woolley Lane, queues beyond the Woolley Bridge roundabout onto Brookfield Road currently. Market Street through Hollingworth, very, very busy as well. Centre of Glossop, not too bad. Just a little bit slow off Dinting Vale onto High Street West at the moment. Elsewhere, if you're heading down the hill past Cheetham Park into the centre of Staley Bridge, 10-minute delays there just to get to the Acres Lane lights to warn you, so it's going to take a little while if you're coming up from Mottram towards Staley Bridge. Into and out of Ashton via Mossley Road, we've got some queuing traffic either side of Queen's Road there. Southbound on Oldham Road looking busy down towards Wellington Road, and Wellington Road itself out towards Albion Way looking a little bit slow this afternoon as well. Fairly busy in Droylston now, we've got some queuing traffic just before you get to the Market Street lights there via Ashton Road and Droylston Road, and in fact Market Street, particularly south there down towards the lights, looking very, very busy. But the other major routes around Tameside and Glossop generally okay. Don't forget the Ashton Road out towards Bredbury, junction 25 of the M60 there. I think they're doing some roadworks on Ashton Road just around Lingard Lane. It is causing delays to come off the motorway and either side of those works as well. So maybe you're going to be heading down from Denton towards Bredbury. Just to warn you, it might take a little while to get through that. But the other major routes around the area generally okay. A little bit slow through the Simister Island on the anti-clockwise M60 now, just joining the main carriageway once again through the roadworks. Further around the other side of town, usual fairly heavy traffic between Swinton and Eccles. That's junction 15 down to junction 12. M61 south back to the Kersley Spur there, some slow traffic towards the Swinton interchange, and we're also building now through the Eccles interchange on the clockwise, so if you're coming off the Barn High Level Bridge, you're going to be slowing down there up to junction 13 at Worsley, but the rest of the motorway network appears to be fine. No issues to report locally on public transport. Any travel updates from you throughout the day, do get in touch. 0330 123 0181 is our travel line number. That's 0330 123 0181.
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0: cameos of our Gone Hungry Like the Wolf from Duran Duran and Justin Hayward on the way. Yeah, we'll take you back to 1978 in just a second. Brand new music from Dan and Shay coming up as well. But first of all, let's do some quizzing. So here we go, three multiple choice questions. Each will be on a different school subject. Three out of three gets you a virtual gold star. It is your Wednesday edition of the School Time Options Quiz. Let's hear from the head. Let's see where she's sending us to this afternoon, then.
1: Attention, please. Hello. Today's class, please make its way to corridor number one.
0: Oh, that's nice and convenient. Corridor number one, nice and close. Let's pop down there and see what they're teaching. And, of course, home to the science block as well. So I think we'll have some science, actually. Let's pop into room number six here, which is the physics lab. For physics, the planet Saturn's rings are almost made entirely of what? So the planet Saturn's rings are made almost entirely of what? Now, would it be A, gas? Would it be ice? Or would it be C, rocks? So gas, ice, or rocks. The planet Saturn's rings are almost made entirely of one of those. Which one do you think it is? All right. I think that's enough science, actually. So we'll nip round the corner to room number nine, see what they're doing. Ah, it's politics today. Who was the Chancellor of the Exchequer from 1983 to 1989? So who was the Chancellor of the Exchequer from 1983 to 1989? It's quite a long time. Was it A, Nigel Lawson? Was it B, Norman Lamont? Or was it C, Sir Geoffrey Howe? So Nigel Lawson, Norman Lamont, or Sir Geoffrey Howe? Who was Chancellor of the Exchequer from 83 to 89? And our last lesson of the day, we'll nip just opposite to room number 10. And they're doing economics. Germany's financial centre is based in which city? Germany's financial centre is based in which city? Now, would you A, find it in Dusseldorf? Would you B, find it in Frankfurt? Or would you find it C, in Hamburg? So Dusseldorf, Frankfurt or Hamburg, Germany's financial centre. In one of those cities, which one do you think it is? So those are your questions. Physics and politics and economics today. You can have a 3.5 minute comfort break if you like. And we'll get you back in the classroom for the answers after this from Justin Hayward.

story goes that when Jeff Wayne originally wrote this back in 1969, I think it was based on a jingle for a Lego commercial. Buy your Lego. Other toys are available. Justin Hayward from the musical version of War of the Worlds, that's Forever Autumn. Brand new music from Dan and Shay from the new album Young coming up in a second, but first of all, let's see how you do. With physics, politics and economics, your subjects today on the School Time Options Quiz. Feeling confident? You're about to get 3 out of 3 here. Well, question one was physics. We popped into room number 6 for this. The planet Saturn's rings are almost made entirely of what? Saturn's rings. Now, would it be A, gas? Would it be B, ice? Or would it be C, rocks? And the correct answer, yes, you went for ice there, didn't you? Option B, although there are trace components of rocky material within those rings, but well done if you said ice for question one. Question two was politics. We wanted to know who was Chancellor of the Exchequer from 1983 to 1989. It was quite a period. Was it A, Nigel Lawson? Was it B, Norman Lamont? Or was it C, Sir Geoffrey Howe? And the correct answer this time, yeah, it was option A. You should have gone for Nigel Lawson there. He was the longest-serving Chancellor under Prime Minister Margaret Thatcher. So well, then he said Nigel Lawson. And potentially for 3 out of 3 here, it was economics in room number 10 today. For economics, Germany's financial centre is based in which city? Now, your options for this were A, Dusseldorf, B, Frankfurt, or C, Hamburg. Now, if you said Dusseldorf, you were wrong. If you said Hamburg, you were wrong. Because option B was the correct answer. Yes, it's in Frankfurt and said to be the most important financial hub in continental Europe. Okay, so physics was ice. Politics was Nigel Lawson, and economics was Frankfurt. And if those were your answers, well done, 3 out of 3, a pat on the head, and a Tameside Radio virtual gold star on its way to you. As we ring the lunch bell for Wednesday, far nicely into the canteen, let's check out some brand new music for you now. This is Dan and Shay. Their recent released album, simply titled Young, this is Marry You Again.

0: Country songs all the way with Peter Fairhill on a Sunday afternoon from 5 o'clock at Tameside Radio. Brand new from Dan and Shay, that is Marry You Again. Ace of Base coming up.
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Same Side Radio, Gloria Gaynor, I Will Survive. Ace of Base before that, All That She Wants. So later in the programme, we're going to be hearing about a community awareness war that's taking place next week as part of World Suicide Prevention Day. It's going to be taking around 90 minutes, actually, starting from the Tameside Wellness Centre in Denton, continuing for around 3 miles along the public pavements into Hyde Town Centre. And Jason Bromley from the Anthony Seddon Fund is going to be here to tell us more just after 1:30. That will be in the next hour. Got loads of great music to come as well. Putting one from 1986 now.

0: 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Home and Mark Andrews back tomorrow morning with breakfast from 7 o'clock. 10 to 10 countdown as well from 10. 10 songs, one mystery year, so you can work it out for a bit of fun. That's Bon Jovi then, 1986, Living on a Prayer. Billy Joel and Justin Timberlake on the way.
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0: At exactly 1 o'clock now, good afternoon to you. Time for an update with the very latest news headlines is Tanita Sims.
2: Andy Burnham has faced his first Prime Minister's questions.
3: Lowering the cost of living, lowering the cost of business, and that is what we will continue to do. And can I say to the Right Honourable Lady, it has to be fully funded, and those commitments are fully funded, and we made a decision early.
2: He's gone head-to-head with the Conservative leader, Kemi Badenoch, mainly on how the new government plans to afford the plans he set out so far. It comes as government long-term borrowing costs have been sent soaring to their highest levels for 28 years. Next, a convicted killer has pleaded guilty at the Old Bailey to murdering his friend. 48-year-old Daniel Levy pleaded guilty to murdering Indian national Abdul Kaleem Shaikh. At his flat in Vauxhall, South London, he dramatically changed his plea as his trial was about to be opened before a jury at the Old Bailey. Meanwhile, stop and search is essential to reduce knife crime. That's the word from a man whose son was stabbed to death in 2022.
4: It's essential to stopping these young boys from carrying knives. You know, the thing about it, they're going to get stopped by the police. Maybe that's a deterrent. Maybe that's something they need. They need, because if they've got that, they're going to use it. Keep saying it over and over again. If you carry it, you're going to use it. It's not for protection.
2: Cliff Marcus is also calling for a minimum sentence for carrying a knife. The Met Police say knife crime in London is decreasing, with stop and search powers one of the most effective tools used to tackle it. Lord Sadiq Khan has been a victim of a scam involving false vehicle registrations. That's what a spokesman for the Mayor of London says after he was convicted and fined over an untaxed car he is denied being the owner of. And the King, the Queen, French President Emmanuel Macron and the Prime Minister Andy Burnham are to visit the Bayeux Tapestry together. In a public display of warm Anglo-French relations, they'll walk the length of the 70-metre masterpiece at the British Museum in London. The tapestry has returned to the UK for the first time in almost 1,000 years. That's the latest from Radio News Hub. I'm Tanita Sims.
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6: Now with the top stories from Tameside Radio Newsroom, I'm Osma Raja. Four men have been charged following a wildfire at Dovestones Reservoir in July. They have been bailed ahead of a scheduled court appearance on February 25th, 2027 at Manchester and Salford Magistrates Court. These charges relate to a wildfire at Dovestone Reservoir on July 11, 2026, which remains under investigation. Officers are continuing to pursue a number of lines of inquiry and are seeking to identify any other individuals who may have been involved. Local vocals are opening a new choir in Ashton-under-Lyne. The community choir runs 44 other choirs across the north of England. The community choir, established in 2021 by Liverpool Institute of Performing Arts graduate Laura Bennett-Gornall, has raised over £80,000 for local charities since they formed. Local vocals believe that everyone can and should sing, and they're inviting people to experience the joy of singing and meeting new people in a fun and relaxed atmosphere. The choir will meet weekly on Tuesdays from 11 to 12:30pm at Richmond Street Community Centre, and will be hosted by choir leader Brooke. An Oldham community care provider has become the first organisation to back a UK campaign calling for specialist endometriosis health clinics. Real CIC has promised to collaborate with local charity Endometriosis Awareness North to create the centres where everything from scanning the condition to giving mental health support for victims will take place. The country currently has specialist stroke and diabetes centres, but despite affecting 1 in 10 women of childbearing age and resulting in bleeding and suffering pelvic pain, there are currently no such clinics for women with endometriosis. That's it for now. For more on these stories, head to TamesideRadio.com.
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0: Some outbreaks of heavy rain on the way for this afternoon. Lighter rain into this evening, but it is going to rain rather damp for the rest of Wednesday. 19 degrees, the best we can hope for a little later on. Already at 17 degrees Celsius. Overnight tonight, actually remaining quite mild at 16 or 17 degrees. Tomorrow morning, starting off showery. Hopefully a little respite from the rain later in the afternoon, but the rain returning by tomorrow evening once again with tops of 21, so it might be a bit warmer tomorrow. And hopefully by Friday, after a damp start, it is going to become drier and should remain dry into the weekend. 5 minutes after one, hello. Nice to have you along this afternoon. This is Martin. Let's continue. Wednesday around your place. Miles Smith and Billy Joel coming up. I'll get you.

track from his 1993 album, The River of Dreams. That's Billy Joel. And Justin Timberlake from the Troll soundtrack, Can't Stop the Feeling. Tameside Radio, today's best music, your favourite songs of all time. Little Miles Smith for you shortly. It's 2 minutes after one. Here we are. Wednesday afternoon, September the 2nd. Sundown tonight, by the way, 3 minutes to eight. These evenings are drawing in now, aren't they? Rising tomorrow morning, 20 past six. With it back to school this week and things slowly getting back to normal. Ways to pretend you're still on holiday. Should you actually feel any withdrawal symptoms? This is the service we supply. Now, number one, you could pop down the supermarket wearing just your flip-flops and your swimming shorts. That's a good idea, I think, really. Skip the cornflakes this week. Why not have a continental breakfast? And then afterwards, just smear yourself from head to toe in suntan lotion and get the aroma. Speaking of aromas, you could take loads of garlic into work this week and then just add it to whatever you're having for lunch. That'll make you popular with your colleagues. Number four, why not be a tourist? Go into town, look at all the historical landmarks and take loads of photos. And then at number five, last but not least, stop all work at 12 and have a three-hour siesta. I think we could get on board with the last one in particular, actually. It's Miles Smith now at Tameside.

0: Gareth Miles. Smith, to be precise. With Goldie, Lisa giggled, doesn't he? 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

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Hopefully it's now going to be dry for that, which would be good. 5 through till 11 on Friday, midday till 11 on Saturday at the Tameside Stadium. Tributes to some of the biggest names in British music, spanning Britpop and indie and rock and classic pop as well. All the details, by the way, and a link for your ticket information by the Tameside reporter pages right now, tamesideradio.com. Enjoy if you go in already. That's Fields of Gold, and of course, Bridgefest on Saturday in Staley Bridge. Blimey, it's all happening, isn't it? Now, Lulu's going to be releasing a brand new album. Mid-January, in fact. Yeah, we've got to wait for this one. It's called Let the Girls Sing Out, but she has released a brand new single from it. The first to be taken from it is I'm in Love Again.

0: Inside Radio, today's best music, your favourite songs of all time. Patrick Swayze, Wendy Fraser, She's Like the Wind, and the brand new single from Lulu, I'm in Love Again. So very shortly we're going to be hearing about a community awareness war next week as part of World Suicide Prevention Day. You're going to be hearing from Jason Bromley from the Anthony Seddon Fund. He'll be here shortly.
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0: Busy old afternoon in the centre of Mottram at the moment. Fair bit of queuing traffic around the centre there, just at the junction with Market Street and Stalybridge Road. So Hyde Road looking pretty solid from the 67 inbound. We've also got a lot of queuing traffic up the hill at the moment, back to the Gunning Lights at Hollingworth. And then through Hollingworth, Market Street looking very slow. Woolley Lane on the approach to the Gunning also busy. And in the centre of Mottram, just got some queues off Ashworth Lane onto Market Street as well. Fairly busy if you're coming into Glossop via High Street East, just crossing Victoria Street and Norfolk Street down towards High Street West and the junction there with Arundel Street. Roadworks down towards Junction 25 at Bredbury for the M60. We've got some queues at the moment on Ashton Road, just around the works taking place at Lingard Lane. So maybe heading out of Denton that way. That's going to cause one or two delays. And equally busy if you're just heading down the hill, just past Cheetham Park into the centre of Stalybridge at the moment by the Mottram Road. Looks like they're doing some works there around Acres Lane. So we've got some queues on the approach, particularly if you're heading into Stalybridge. Park Parade in Ashton looking very slow back from Cavendish Street all the way to the BT roundabout. Inbound as well on Oldham Road, just crossing Wellington Road down towards Park Parade. That stretch particularly busy. And traffic certainly building out now on Mossley Road up towards the Queens Road Junction, back to at least Cricket's Lane. Usual heavy traffic through the centre of Denton on the A57 if you're travelling eastbound. Manchester Road just crossing over towards Hyde Road there. But the other major routes in Tameside and Glossop, generally okay, you'll be glad to know. Slightly different picture in the centre of Oldham, thanks to the works taking place at the Manchester Street roundabout. The flyover section closed, of course, so lots of traffic having to come off and get back on again. So lots of queuing traffic either side there on the approach via Oldham Way. And around the Simister Island, the works causing delays at the moment, just after Junction 19 at the Heaton Park, Three Arrows roundabout, bearing back onto the main carriageway if you're travelling anti-clockwise. Clockwise section, a little bit busy at the moment around the Barn High Level Bridge, certainly just after Junction 9, just passing the Trafford Centre, and through Junction 10 up to 13 at Worsley. Anti-clockwise, still a little bit slow at the moment from 14 at the East Lancs down towards Junction 10 for the Trafford Centre. Now, on the A666 around Kersley, joining the M61, apparently police incident, all traffic being temporarily held on the southbound side there. So that's going to cause delays for the time being. Quite a few of the surrounding routes very busy as well. Local public transport looking good so far. No issues on the trains, the trams or the buses, but any travel updates from you, do get in touch. 0330 123 0181 is our travel line. That's 0330 123 0181.
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6: Prime Minister Andy Burnham says Britain must spread economic power beyond London and the South East to boost growth. He called for a new approach to reindustrialisation, bringing business, universities and government together to drive investment across the regions. But Conservative leader Kemi Badenoch criticised his plans, saying his economic diagnosis was wrong. The Financial Conduct Authority is facing claims it put lenders' interests ahead of consumers when designing a multi-billion pound motor finance compensation scheme. The FCA says its scheme is the quickest and fairest way to return £7.5 billion to customers. And Booking.com is facing criticism after consumer group Which? Says it exposed systemic security failures by creating a fake holiday listing for No. 10 Downing Street. Researchers say the site processed a payment and allowed a fake review and potentially fraudulent link to be posted. Booking.com says the test did not reflect the experience of millions of listings and that its fraud controls removed most scams within the space of 24 hours.

0: Tameside Radio. Today's best music, your favourite songs of all time. Keir Lewis and the News, The Power of Love. Cool of the Gang coming up. And we'll check out the latest from Brandon Flowers as well, from his already very successful album, Thrasher, which was out last week. 22 minutes to 2, this is Martin. Thank you very much indeed for joining us today. Now, let's just fast forward a little over a week, because next Thursday, the 10th of September, if you weren't aware, it's World Suicide Prevention Day. And the local charity, the Anthony Seddon Fund, is going to be inviting people to join its community awareness walk under the theme Changing the Narrative on Suicide. Now, this is going to be getting underway from the Tameside Wellness Centre in Denton at 5 o'clock. It's going to continue for approximately 3 miles along public pavements into Hightown Centre, and it's probably going to take maybe around about 1.5 hours. Information stalls will be available at the finishing point, and it's all going to be followed by a candlelit vigil at 8 o'clock. Just remember, loved ones. Now, Tameside Radio's Mark Andrews, he met with the Anthony Seddon Fund's Jason Bromley earlier and started by learning of some of the shocking statistics around suicide here in the UK.
1: It's one of those things we find as a charity. You know, we've been going for over 13 years now. We were set up predominantly as a suicide prevention and mental health charity. It's kind of what we do, is our bread and butter. But the facts are the facts. And the bottom line is that suicide is the biggest killer of under 35s in the UK, which is a shocking statistic. I've spent the last 10 or 12 months doing a lot of community engagement work around Tameside, meeting some amazing people. And there's some brilliant work going on out there, but everybody can play their part in helping others and helping us to reduce the rates around suicide in the UK.
2: There's a lot of pressure in life. We've discussed this before many a time. You know, you've got finance situations, job situations, housing situations. These are all part of the problem.
1: They are. They absolutely are. And fundamentally, we recognise as a charity that societal issues and issues with finances, housing, all of that stuff can have a really negative impact on people. I mean, when we did Baton of Hope last year, we were privileged to host Baton of Hope in Tameside. It was incredible. But different towns get picked every year. We were really lucky. We want to build on that. And when Andy Burnham visited us last year, you know, I'm sure he wouldn't mind me quoting him. He said that suicide is the crisis of our generation, and that, you know, we need to continue to work hard to ensure that those people that are out there in society that are struggling with the impacts that you just mentioned, that they've got the help and support and they know where to turn to when they need to.
2: I think the thing is as well, no matter if anyone's listening now or nobody knows somebody who's suffering, is not to be ashamed. So there is support out there, and that support can be anything, can't it? You provide so much support here at the Anthony Seddon Fund.
1: We provide a lot of support, and our kind of vision right from the start has always been that we want to ensure that when people come through the door, when they leave, they're in a much better situation than when they arrived. I mean, we have our daily drop-in, we have a load of low-level support for people. We've got a fantastic peer support model, so a lot of our staff and volunteers have got that lived experience to be able to help others, to be empathic and understand the needs of the people who are coming through the door. With World Suicide Prevention Day, it's really, part of it is a chance for people to come together and remember those that they've lost, but it's also in line with our new forum. It's also about us getting our heads together and figuring out what else can we do collectively as a community in Tameside. What else can we do individually and together to make things better? Sometimes that's working in partnership with the council, which we're doing, working in partnership with our wonderful colleagues at the NHS, which we're doing, but it's also about working in partnership with local business and community groups, so that we're all kind of singing from the same hymn sheet in a way.
2: What we're saying here, this is a massive community issue, and like you said, some great support from local businesses and organisations and charities as well. This is not just an NHS issue.
1: No, absolutely not. And I think more and more people are starting to realise that now. Like, whenever I'm out and about at events and things, I've always got a poster on my table for Shine a Light Suicide Prevention Training, which is a free 20-minute training session that anybody can do online, 20-25 minutes. But that's something we always encourage people to do, because you never know when you're going to be presented with an opportunity to have a conversation with someone, and there's still within society quite a lot of stigma and quite a lot of fear from people about potentially opening up a kind of worms that they're not sure how to deal with. And what we always say as a mental health charity is, you're never going to make a situation worse by having a conversation.
2: And also as well, is education. We've mentioned this many, many times before. Is there enough being done? Say in the workplace, for example, because a lot of people do work. Is there enough education support for people in everyday jobs?
1: Well, you know, that's a really good question, Mark. I mean, we've seen over the last few years a massive uptick in mental health first aiders within the workplace. And that is without a doubt a brilliant thing. And, you know, I'm sure that many people have benefited from that. But I think we can go a step further. I think there's more that we can be doing. And I think our place as a charity is to kind of support businesses to at least start that conversation about what else we could be doing. And some of that comes from events like this, highlighting it. It's on the global kind of sphere in terms of, okay, this is World Suicide Prevention Day. It's the 10th of September every year. Then we've got World Mental Health Day, the 10th of October, the month afterwards. But actually, we refer to that as the month of hope. So one of the things we're doing aside from this is we're working in partnership with the council to put a big display in Ashton Inside Market for the Month of Hope, with loads of resources and information for people to be able to tap into.
2: Sounds like loads going on. We'll find out more in a second about this very special event. It's happening on the 10th of September. More very shortly.

0: Tameside Radio with today's best music and your favourite songs of all time. Kuna the Gang doing Fresh. We'll open that new music file again in just a second. Brandon Flowers coming up. Little Culture Club for you as well before two. So, as we've been hearing, a week tomorrow is World Suicide Prevention Day. And here in Tameside, the Anthony Sutton Fund is going to be hosting a community awareness walk. And Mark Andrews has been speaking with the charity's Jason Bromley to find out more about the event next week.
1: It's a walk. We're building on the success of Baton of Hope last year. For many years, we've held a vigil on World Suicide Prevention Day. People coming together, remembering those that they've lost, and making plans and putting actions in place for what we can do in the future to make things better. We've already talked briefly about some of that, but in terms of the actual event, we encourage people to join us on the day. People can register through our website. We're going to be meeting at Tameside Wellness Centre in Denton at 5 p.m. We're going to be doing a walk, which is approximately 3 miles. We feel it's quite accessible for the majority of people. It's not excessive. Last year when we did Baton of Hope, we went all over the place. It was a biggie. This is a little bit more manageable for most people.
0: Yeah.
1: We're encouraging people to register through our website, come along, get involved. If people don't want to do the walk, they don't have to. They can join us afterwards for the video as well, and we just say keep an eye on our social media over the next few days. All of the information will be there and will also be on our website.
2: If any company are listening now, this is an ideal thing to get involved. Bring your work colleagues, show the support on World Suicide Prevention Day.
1: 100%. Yeah, we really would encourage businesses. If it's something that you've not really been involved with before, especially any businesses in Tameside that want to send a representative or the whole team, would be more than welcome to come along for the vigil and or the walk. Join us, chat with us, find out more about what we are doing and what's going on in Tameside around suicide prevention, because there is some really brilliant work happening over the next 6 to 12 months. We've got a lot of local people involved as well.
2: I'm thinking now, if every person in every company who've got a mental health first aider, for example, turned up to this day, what a great networking event it would be.
1: Oh, it would be incredible. Yeah, it would be incredible. And imagine what those people could take back in terms of resources and knowledge. And just, you know, sometimes with this kind of work that we do, a lot of the time it is actually just about planting seeds in people's minds. You know, that powerful statistic that I shared with you before, I don't share that to shock people. I share that to plant a seed in people's heads that this is a crisis, and we've all collectively, you know, we can all do a little bit more. I think we really can all do a little bit more, but I'm seeing it in Tameside. The positive and the good news is that over the last year, I've visited so many places across Tameside, similar to yourself, Mark, funnily enough. I've visited so many places and it's heartwarming to see the passion, the dedication of people who are out there looking out for others.
2: Again, if you are involved in supporting people, if you own a company, for example, don't ignore this. Everybody should have a mental health first aider. And it doesn't take a lot, does it, really?
1: Training, a listening ear. You know, sometimes it's not even about the training. I mean, we obviously have to, depending on what environment you're in, you have to have certain safeguarding procedures in place. And, you know, you need to tick those boxes and make sure you've got those systems in place. But our philosophy really is built on lived experience and peer support. And you'd be astonished at how many people's days can be brightened up by a 10-15 minute conversation, you know, a cup of tea, cup of coffee. It's an opportunity for them to offload in a safe space. And, you know, whether it's us as a mental health and suicide prevention charity, whether it's the Samaritans or our colleagues in the NHS or your local GP, we always say, you know, reach out. There's somebody out there you can talk to. Hopefully for a lot of people, it's their friends and family network. But if people don't feel that they can lean on a friend or a family member at their time of crisis or their struggle, then there is a whole raft of other services out there and opportunities for you to be able to talk.
2: And remember, nothing to be ashamed about at all. Everybody is here to support everybody who needs the support, I guess.
1: Yeah, without a doubt. I mean, we're seeing the stigma removed year on year around mental health and around suicide prevention. Part of this day is raising the awareness and the understanding around it all. But you're absolutely right, Mark. You know, it's not about being embarrassed. It's not about bottling things up. One of the big things that we always say is get support at the right time, because if you do bottle things up or you kind of put stuff on shelves and then I'll deal with it another time, what we often find is that people will then hit crisis point. And when people hit crisis point, that's when they're struggling to make the best decisions.
2: To getting support and help earlier.
1: Yeah.
2: Absolutely.
1: Yeah. Early intervention.
2: So, World Suicide Prevention Day, this is the big walk. It's the walk you're doing Thursday, the 10th of September. This is a 5 o'clock.
1: 5 o'clock start. Yeah, that's what time we're gathering, and we're going to set off

0: pages as well. We wish them well.
1: Tigers' blood shedding on the sidewalk, alfalfa in the air. New kid in the county, crowd shy.

0: It's a miracle. Albie Culture Club, Brandon Flowers, brand new music before that with Tiger's Blood, Tameside Radio, with today's best music and your favourite songs of all time. So what say we have a little more quizzing after 2 o'clock? The Wednesday round of Statistically Speaking will be here. 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
0: Right now, though, exactly 2 o'clock. Good afternoon to you. Time for an update with the very latest news headlines. Here's Tanita Sims.
2: Andy Burnham has blamed the rising cost of borrowing and market turbulence on the Tory record on rising debt. He took his first Prime Minister's questions after government long-term borrowing costs were sent soaring to their highest levels for 28 years. Kemi Badenoch pointed to a warning that the Prime Minister's tone during his Commons debut yesterday would have unsettled investors.
3: Mr Speaker, he avoided the question. He did not say no to a single spending request. And personally, I think it's delightful that he wants to make everyone happy. But a Prime Minister needs to be a leader, not a people pleaser.
2: Two women and two men have been remanded into custody after appearing at court, charged with the murder of a newborn baby girl named only as Baby S. They appeared accused of murder, causing or allowing the death of a child and perverting the course of justice. A man whose son was stabbed to death is backing police use of stop and search powers.
4: Every morning you're hearing it. It's not a 15-year-old getting murdered or 14-year-old, I think this one was. It's a 15-year-old committing the crime. They haven't even opened their eyes. They don't know what life's about.
2: That's Cliff Marcus. His 22-year-old son died in a botched mugging in 2019. He's also calling for a minimum sentence for carrying a knife. The Metropolitan Police say stop and search is one of the most effective tools in preventing and detecting crime. Ex-pop star Gary Glitter has pleaded not guilty to 8 allegations of sexual abuse against a girl when she was aged between 8 and 11. The 82-year-old, whose real name is Paul Gadd, is accused of offences against the girl between 1978 and 1981. The case has been adjourned for a 3-week trial starting on November 22nd next year. And the King, the Queen, French President Emmanuel Macron and the Prime Minister Andy Burnham are to visit the Bayeux Tapestry together. In a public display of warm Anglo-French relations, they'll walk the length of the 70-metre masterpiece at the British Museum in London. The tapestry has returned to the UK for the first time in almost 1,000 years. It's the latest from Radio News Hub. I'm Tanita Sims.
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7: Tameside Radio's newsroom, I'm Hughie Yates. Police are looking for an 18-year-old man in connection with a robbery in Greater Manchester. Luke Beale, who has links to Oldham, Manchester and Bury, is wanted for questioning. Officers are urging anyone with information to come forward. Elsewhere, John Pearce, MP for High Peak, has visited a historic fishing pond in Glossop after a local angling society received £1,500 in funding from the Environment Agency. Romley Angler Society, founded in 1890, has used the grants to buy a new boat and plant Norfolk reed around the pond. The reed will create fish havens, giving fish greater protection from predators. The MP toured the site with Howard Preen, the Society's treasurer, and praised the pond as a hidden gem with a long history and rich natural setting. And 13 local artists, schools, charities and community groups have been chosen to bring their ideas to life as Oldham celebrates its year as Greater Manchester's Town of Culture. The projects, part of Oldham's Rising Up programme, range from theatre, film and music to new high street mural and a giant fuzzy felt artwork, all designed to celebrate Oldham's people, places and stories. Earlier this year, 84 local creatives applied for micro-commissions, with 13 winning funding to develop their work across the borough. 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
0: Certainly a damp afternoon across the area. Some potentially heavy outbreaks of rain from time to time. 17 degrees the current high. Should be topping out mid-afternoon, certainly late afternoon and into early evening at around about 19 degrees. Showery outbreaks of rain into this evening as well. We're down to around about 16 overnight, and then a showery start tomorrow morning. But by the afternoon, hopefully a little bit of respite from the rain, if it's not too much trouble. A bit milder as well at 21 degrees Celsius, but more heavy rain expected into Thursday evening, which will be lasting into Friday morning. But then, hopefully, becoming a lot drier and brighter for the weekend. Would be a nice thing. I mean, at least that's been timed quite nicely, really. 4 minutes after two. Hello, this is Martin. We'll do some more quizzing in a second after the feeling and the style count.

Feeling, Never Be Lonely, You're the Best Thing from the Style Council. I know it's good here, isn't it? Tameside Radio, today's best music, your favourite songs of all time. Sabrina Carpenter coming up. We'll do some classic ABBA as well. And whilst you enjoy those, see if you can enjoy this. By getting a correct answer, yes, it's the game we call Statistically Speaking. They're doing research all the time. And now we've discovered, according to a survey, that 21% of people have apparently done this whilst on a date. It's a sizable number, actually. What on earth do you think it could be? So 21% of people have done this whilst on a date. Now, if you're needing a clue, just trying to work out if I can give you a clue for this. Well, maybe it could be something that's slightly awkward or embarrassing. But that's all I could say. So 21% of people apparently have done this on a date. Now, if you've got some thoughts, why not share? 81400 on the text. That's 81400. As long as you start your message with the word Tameside, text charge the standard message rate. And if you would like to WhatsApp your guess, well, it's 07787 350 452. So 07787 350 452. What are we talking about there, then? So according to a survey, 21% of people apparently have done this whilst on a date. Have a think about it. Your answer in two songs time.

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And One More Time. Take a Chance on Me, that'll be ABBA. Check out the latest single from the Take That Boys shortly. Simply Red coming up as well, 2:22. Let's see how you did very quickly with today's round of the game we call Statistically Speaking. As ever, thank you very much indeed for your guesses. So then, we've discovered, according to a survey, that 21% of people have apparently done this whilst on a date. 21% of us, so, yeah, just under a quarter, really. What on earth could it be, then? Now, Lorraine reckons it might be offering to pay for everything. Keith says, is it offered to pay? It isn't. No, it's not offering to pay, nor Karen is it insisting on splitting the bill. In fact, Ian suggests maybe split and go half-half. No, it's not to do with that. Is it phoning a friend to let them know how it's going, says Louise? Your friend's always checking up on you. No, it's not to do with that. Grace reckons... Oh, hello. Actually, we might come back to yours, Grace. But Ian, who's in Bury, says, is it falling asleep? Can you imagine? Can you imagine? Particularly if it's like the first date. You're not getting a second one there. Thankfully, it's not right. But thank you, Ian. Anyway, Grace, she's going, is it calling them the wrong name? Norma says saying the wrong name. Steve reckons calling them by a different name. It's not specifically to do with a different name, but Adrian's spot on with this one. It's even worse than that. It's completely forgetting their name from the start. Yeah, I've agreed to a date with you, but what are you called again? I can't remember. Okay.

0: Simply Red is Only Love. Take that in Sweet July as well. Expect a new album from them before the end of the year. 2:30, Cam will be here from 3. 60 minutes chosen by you to kick off drive time, so have a think about what you'd like to hear later. Contact details before 3 o'clock.
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0: Fairly busy at the moment around the centre of Mottram, just off the M67. Hyde Road looking pretty solid into the centre there. We've also got queuing traffic up the hill along Mottram, more through the roadworks as well, back to the Gunning Lights. A little bit busy around the centre of Glossop on High Street West, actually. Once you're off Dinting Vale there, you're going to get one or two queues down towards the Arundel Street Lights. Fairly busy as well if you're heading into Hyde at the moment. Manchester Road down towards Clark Whale on the A57. If you're going to be going down towards Crown Point and Denton, Denton Roads on towards Ashton Road, coming down from Guy Bridge, looking a little bit busy. Also got a fair bit of queuing traffic just off Cavendish Street onto King Street, heading into Ducking Field from Ashton. Heading out from Ashton, looking fairly slow on the Mossley Road up towards the Queens Road Junction as well. Centre of Drawsden seeing queuing traffic along Ashton Road there, down towards the Market Street lights. Market Street either side there, very, very slow, particularly southbound. Don't forget the worst taking place on Ashton Road. If you're heading out towards Junction 25 there of the M60 at Brinnington and Bredbury, the works around Lingard Lane causing delays in both directions. So if you are heading down from Denton that way, be prepared for a few queues. But apart from that, the other major routes around the area generally okay. Motorway network fairly busy around the Simister Island now through the roadworks there. Anti-clockwise on the M60, it's looking quite busy from Junction 19 at the Heaton Park, 3 hours roundabouts into the Simister Island. On the approach on the clockwise as well, you're going to be slowing down just after you join at Pendlebury, Junction 16 through Presswich and Whitefield into the Simister Island as well. Just around the other side of town, a little bit slow anti-clockwise between Swinton and Eccles. That's Junction 15 down to Junction 12. Really slow traffic now on the clockwise side. If you're heading around to the other side of town, we've got queues back towards Junction 8 at Carrington, actually, and it remains very slow all the way up to Junction 13 at Worsley. And just a word of note, if you're going to be travelling around Oldham, goodness me, delays thanks to those works taking place on the Manchester Street flyover on Oldham Way. Approaches on Ashton Road, Manchester Street, we've got queues along Oldham Way both directions. Yes, it's going to take you quite a long time to get through that. Local public transport appears to be good. 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Any travel updates from you, though, you know what to do. We have a travel line number to call. 0330 123 0181 is the number you need. That's 0330 123 0181.
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4: Manchester City have completed the signing of Chelsea midfielder Enzo Fernandez for a British record equaling £125 million. Aston Villa have also made a major move, signing 18-year-old Senegal winger Ibrahim Mbaye from Paris Saint-Germain for a reported club record £47 million. Tottenham have agreed a season-long loan for Chelsea winger Mikhailo Mudryk, reuniting the Ukrainian with former Shakhtar Donetsk boss Roberto De Zerbi, while defender Tosin Adarabuoyo will join Spurs permanently for around £7 million. Newcastle have spent £51 million on Lille winger Matias Fernandes Pardo, and Jack Grealish has rejoined Everton on a season-long loan. Elsewhere, West Ham got their first championship win of the season last night, beating Wolves 4-2 at the London Stadium. In the cricket, Maya Bouchier hit a superb 104 as England chased down a record 282 run target to beat Ireland by 6 wickets in the first ODI at Grace Road. And Arthur Ferry's hopes of making a splash on his US Open debut were ended in the first round after a straight sets defeat by Lorenzo Musetti.

Looks like she's going to be releasing a new album in just over 2 weeks' time, actually, called Bass Persuades. 18th of September, that's going to be out. Miley Cyrus with Easy Lover and Queens are 1 over 8 free. Good afternoon. Tameside Radio, today's best music and your favourite songs of all time. From December 89, is Madonna.

Tameside Radio, Madonna's Dear Jessie from the Like a Prayer album. December 89, that was released as a single. We're going to hit the music file again in just a second. We've got the latest from the Stones on the way. And Cam here from 3, 60 minutes chosen by you to kick off the programme as part of Drive Time as well. Now, don't forget, if you've been diagnosed with COPD, maybe you know somebody who has been, something that might be worth finding out about, the Medicines Evaluation Unit would love to hear from you, because they're currently looking for volunteers to take part in their COPD research studies. Now, by getting involved here, you'll be helping researchers develop future treatments that could be benefiting thousands of people who are living with the condition. And if you're eligible, well, participants may receive compensation of up to £3,000, depending on the study, for their time and travel expenses. If you would like to see whether or not you could take part, you can get further details by checking out the website, which is simply meu.org.uk. All right, that's meu.org.uk for the Medicines Evaluation Unit. That's if you've been diagnosed with COPD, or maybe you know somebody who has. They would love to hear from you. Well, it's 14 minutes to 3. As promised, one for the new music file ahead of those B-52s. Yeah, absolutely, Rick. Rolling Stones, Jealous Lover.

Yes, meet you down the Love Shack. 10 minutes, thank you. B52s, same side radio. So, what do I do with Cam this afternoon? 81400 on the text. Just start your message with the word same side. Text charge the standard message rate. And on WhatsApp, 07787350452. It's drive time from 3 o'clock. Sometimes I just can't take it.

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1: Prime Minister Andy Burnham has blamed the rising cost of borrowing and market turbulence on the Tory record. He insists he's turning that corner.
2: They complain, Mr. Speaker, but where are their ideas about growth? When they were in government, we saw 14 years of stagnant growth. We saw 14 years of debt rising.
1: He took his first Prime Minister's questions today after making his Commons debut yesterday. Kemi Badenoch pointed to a warning that the Prime Minister's tone would have unsettled investors. Next, Tiger Woods has entered a plea agreement to a reckless driving charge after his car overturned in a crash near his home in Florida. The golf great was arrested after his SUV clipped a truck and rolled over on its side in a beachside residential road on Jupiter Island in March. Four people have been charged with murder after a newborn baby girl was stabbed to death in Sheffield. They have been remanded into custody. They're accused of murder, causing or allowing the death of a child and perverting the course of justice by taking steps to conceal the killing of an infant. Meanwhile, stop and search is essential to reduce knife crime. That's the word from a man whose son was stabbed to death in 2022.
3: It's essential to stop these young boys from carrying knives. You know, think about it, they're going to get stopped by the police. Maybe that's a deterrent. Maybe that's something they need. Because if they've got that, they're going to use it. Keep saying it over and over again. If you carry it, you're going to use it. It's not for protection.
1: Cliff Marcus is also calling for a minimum sentence for carrying a knife. The Met Police say knife crime in London is decreasing, with stop and search powers one of the most effective tools used to tackle it. And the King, Queen, French President Emmanuel Macron and the Prime Minister Andy Burnham are to visit the Bayeux Tapestry together. The tapestry has returned to the UK for the first time in almost 1,000 years. In a public display of warm Anglo-French relations, they'll walk the length of the 70-metre masterpiece at the British Museum in London. That's the latest from Radio News Hub. I'm Tanita Sims.
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6: From Tameside Radio's newsroom, I'm Evie Yates. Police are looking for an 18-year-old man in connection with a robbery in Greater Manchester. Luke Beale, who has links to Oldham, Manchester and Bury, is wanted for questioning. Officers are urging anyone with information to come forward. Elsewhere, John Pearce, MP for High Peak, has visited a historic fishing pond in Glossop after a local angling society received £1,500 in funding from the Environment Agency. Romley Angler Society, founded in 1890, has used the grants to buy a new boat and plant Norfolk reed around the pond. The reeds will create fish havens, giving fish greater protection from predators. The MP toured the site with Howard Preen, the Society's treasurer, and praised the pond as a hidden gem with a long history and rich natural setting. And 13 local artists, schools, charities and community groups have been chosen to bring their ideas to life as Oldham celebrates its year as Greater Manchester's Town of Culture. The projects, part of Oldham's Rising Up programme, range from theatre, film and music to new high street mural and a giant fuzzy felt artwork, all designed to celebrate Oldham's people, places and stories. Earlier this year, 84 local creatives applied for micro commissions, with 13 winning funding to develop their work across the borough. That's all for now. For more local news, visit TamesideRadio.com.
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7: Well, good afternoon, everybody. Looking around, we can expect a few more rain showers before the night does cross in. We are around 19 degrees. We'll stay that way until later tonight, around 10 o'clock. Temperatures start to drop down to around 16 degrees in the early hours of the morning, then to tomorrow. We will see some brighter spells in the morning going into the afternoon, where that rain will dry up. The sun will go away as well, but it will remain dry for the remainder. Tomorrow, bringing us highs of 21 degrees.

0: today's best music, your favourite songs of all time. You're on the studio with Cameron Kennedy. It is your Drive Time show. Massive thank you to Martin Emmerich for the last couple of hours. Now, though, you, me, Drive Time. And we're together right the way through until 7 o'clock before Alan Orvington does take over with the Rock Zone. But it is the first hour. And you know what that means. It's anything you say goes for the next 60 minutes. Just get in touch on WhatsApp 07787 350452. Let me know what you want to hear and I'll see what I can do for you. The inbox does get very, very full very, very quickly. So make sure you are quick if you want your song to be played. First one of the day does belong to Paul in Glossop. Can you please play We Come One by Faithless? And that is what we have got lined up. Remember, 07787 350452 if there is something that you want to hear.
1: All the subtle flavors of my life are become bitter seeds and poison leaves without you. You represent what's true. I drain the color from the sky and turn blue without you. These arms lack a purpose, flapping like a hummingbird. I'm nervous 'cause I'm the left eye, you're the right. Would it not be madness to fight? We come one. In you, the song which writes my wrong.

there.

0: Proper party tune, that Faithless. We come one, and that one was our first request by Paul in Gossip. Hope you did enjoy. Now, Darren in Ashton, he's requested She Bangs and Ricky Martin, so we are going to get that one on for you after a very quick break. Then we've got a no-name request for some Oasis and Little by Little. Now, there's loads of requests for me to get through. I have to go and sort a few of them out. But remember, if you do want something playing, 07787 350 452. Get in touch on WhatsApp and let's have a good laugh, shall we?
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It's a wonderful song, that. Oasis and Little by Little on Tameside Radio's Drive Time Show. It is your hour, and we are still making our way through your requests. So next two do belong to two very close friends. Howdy Cam, in the mood for some Claxons today, if you're willing, and he wants Echoes. It is Connor with two N's, so we're going to get that one on for you, my man. And then No Doubt and Hella Good. Cheers, Cam, battling with month end, although I think we may have been slipped some sedatives because tired.com say the service tech finance team. They are your next two, though, so we are going to get your tunes on. Hopefully, that picks you up a little bit if you are a bit tired. It is midweek as well. Don't worry about that. You're battling with month end. It is midweek. Yeah, you know, we're moving away. We're moving away from summer as well, aren't we? I feel like everything's slightly more lethargic at the moment. We've also had a request for some Rupert Holmes and the Pina Colada song for our man Dave, but we are going to get that one after we check on the roads. So first, we'll do some Claxons and No Doubt, starting with Echoes for our man Connor with two N's.

0: hella good there, and no doubt for the service tech finance team. We do have Escape the Pina Colada song. It's Rupert Holmes on the way on your hour. We've had a request for some Chris Brown as well. Turn up the music from Eric. We are going to put that one on, but right now we are going to check on the roads.
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0: Start on the Moxham Moor. We have got the best part of 15 to 20 minutes traffic moving down towards those Gunning Junction traffic lights there. And it does look like it is going to get worse before it gets better, actually. Very, very heavy at the top end there near the M67. At the other end of the 67 as well, we've got another 10 minutes traffic getting onto Denton Island roundabout going towards the M60 in both directions. There is also quite a bit of traffic building up around Hyde before you do turn up on there as well. So it's going past the Crown Point Shopping Centre. Again, about 5 to 6 minutes in both directions there. And then in the centre of Ashton, we can see major delays around Mosley Road, around Oldham Road, around Newmarket Road, and moving up towards Leeds Road as well, all due to the closed roads near Crow Hill. And also, there is quite a bit of road work going on around Broad Oak Road as well. So that area of Ashton, just a little bit slower and a little bit worse for wear right now. Our public transport routes all seem fine. However, things can quickly change. If they change near you, feel free to contact our travel team. They'll be available on 0330 123 0181.
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0: That is a bit of a mix-up there, isn't it? A bit of a mix-up in the system. And that is Chris Brown, Turn Up The Music on Tameside Radio. Before that, it was a little bit of Escape, Pina Colada song. I've just been informed that it's World Coconut Day. So that's why that got played. I'm going to pretend that Dave knew that before he asked for it as well. Right, we are going to make our way through more of your requests because we are running out of time. But I'm going to do my utmost best to make sure I can get through as many as I can. The next one, though, I can only apologise for, I'll be dead honest. It is the Out There Brothers, and it's a request of Boom Boom Boom. Do you know what, David? You do you, mate.
1: Boom boom, now let me say well. I say boom boom boom, now we're about to say well.

0: Yeah, I'll just apologise for that one.
1: Boom, boom, boom. It's the Out There Brothers on Same Side Radio, bringing us towards the end of your hour. Final two songs we are able to squeeze in. Rick, any chance there being love? And When Love and Hate Collide, I beg your pardon, Def Leppard. And we have managed to get that one in for you, buddy. So that one's on the way. And then Sam has got in touch and said, hi, please can you play Stone Roses, Sally Cinnamon, please? Again, not a problem. There, your final two. Thank you very much for getting involved in your hour. Make sure you are sticking around, because just after 4 o'clock, we are the return of Finish the Lyric. Tameside
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1: Andy Burnham has blamed the rising cost of borrowing and market turbulence on the Tory record of rising debt. He took his first Prime Minister's questions after government long-term borrowing costs were sent soaring to their highest levels for 28 years. Kemi Badenoch pointed to a warning that the Prime Minister's tone during the Commons debut would have unsettled investors.
2: Mr. Speaker, he avoided the question. He did not say no to a single spending request. And personally, I think it's delightful that he wants to make everyone happy, but a Prime Minister needs to be a leader, not a people pleaser.
1: Four people have appeared in court charged with murdering a newborn baby girl in Sheffield. Baby S was found dead in an outbuilding at a property in Winkerbank on Sunday. Prosecutors say she had 33 wounds from 15 separate stabbings. All four have been remanded in custody and will appear at Sheffield Crown Court tomorrow. The Metropolitan Police say knife crime is down, but there's still much more to do to tackle the issue. It's after the deployment of a special operation in August using stop and search to tackle serious youth violence. Detective Superintendent Lewis Sanderson says they're having a real success.
3: We find in the last 12 months we've recovered 3,800 weapons, we've recovered 28,000 drug seizures. So it's an effective tool. It reduces the amount of weapons on the street, and every weapon we take off the street is another life saved.
1: Golf star Tiger Woods has entered a plea agreement over a car crash in Florida earlier this year. The 15-time major champion was arrested following a collision involving his Land Rover and a pickup truck towing a trailer. The court has imposed a 5-year driving ban and ordered Woods to pay a $1,000 fine. Network Rail has spent £130 million in the past 2 years to strengthen the railway against the challenges of extreme weather. And blacksmithing's returning to Gretna Green for the first time in more than 150 years after the opening of a new forge. It'll offer visitors the opportunity to experience the craft for themselves. That's the latest from Radio News Hub. I'm Ben Monse.
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5: From Tameside Radio's newsroom, I'm Evie Yates. Police are looking for an 18-year-old man in connection with a robbery in Greater Manchester. Luke Beale, who has links to Oldham, Manchester and Bury, is wanted for questioning. Officers are urging anyone with information to come forward. Elsewhere, John Pearce, MP for High Peak, has visited a historic fishing pond in Glossop after a local angling society received £1,500 in funding from the Environment Agency. Romley Angler Society, founded in 1890, has used the grants to buy a new boat and plant Norfolk reed around the pond. The reeds will create fish havens, giving fish greater protection from predators. The MP toured the site with Howard Preen, the Society's treasurer, and praised the pond as a hidden gem with a long history and rich natural setting. And 13 local artists, schools, charities and community groups have been chosen to bring their ideas to life as Oldham celebrates its year as Greater Manchester's Town of Culture. The projects, part of Oldham's Rising Up programme, range from theatre, film and music to new high street mural and a giant fuzzy felt artwork, all designed to celebrate Oldham's people, places and stories. Earlier this year, 84 local creatives applied for micro commissions, with 13 winning funding to develop their work across the borough. That's all for now. 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
1: Mostly cloudy with outbreaks of rain and drizzle, most persistent in the far north and northwest. A rather warm and humid night to come, especially in the south, with lows of 14 degrees.
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0: Today's best music, your favourite songs of all time. You're around the studio with Cameron Kennedy. It is your Drive Time show with you right the way through until 7 o'clock when it will be Alan Ovington with The Rock Zone. A couple of hours of great rock tunes from all across the decades there. Make sure you are tuning in to Our Man Alan as and when it is needed. And it's always good fun. Even if you're not a rock guy, do you know what I mean? You'll always be able to enjoy his show. He always makes sure there's a little bit of something for absolutely everybody. But we are on Drive Time at the moment, and it's a couple of hours yet, so, you know, you can settle yourself in with me for a bit. We are after 4 o'clock, which means we're almost time for everyone's favourite little mate.
1: Hi, everybody, I'm Finley. Let's play Finish the Lyric.
0: It's time to finish the lyric with our man Finley Goodwin. Make sure you got that number to hand, 07787 350 452. That's how you play along. Before we get there, though, we've got a little bit of a flashback to the 80s with Depeche Mode. We've got a check on those roads, and right now, the ever-soulful Teddy Swims. And this one is Mr. Know-It-All on Things Like Radio.

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0: So, both ends of the M67 going to set you back the best part of 15 minutes to get onto your respective roundabouts, that is Denton and on Hattersley roundabout as well, going all the way down through to the Gunning traffic lights and that junction down there at the bottom of the Moxham Moor. The other end, the Denton Island again, around 5 to 10 minutes, just slow moving traffic, quite a heavy amount on there at the moment. And then the other thing to tell you about is the centre of Ashton, starting on Park Parade, going out towards Stamford Street. We can expect delays of around 10 minutes currently, and then it is going to be bleeding up past the bus station going onto Oldham Road, as no one can go down Lord Sheldon Way to get towards Crow Hill and Waterloo going down at that side of things. We can see the effects on Newmarket Road as well. It's also bleeding down towards Mosley Road, that is filtering right out towards the BT roundabout as well, so something for you to be aware of there. The rest of the same side moving pretty well indeed. The M60 going anti-clockwise though, coming out of Stockport through Bridlington towards Denton, has got some slow moving traffic on it, delays of around 3 or 4 minutes as it currently stands. However, things can quickly change if they change near you. Feel free to contact our travel team. They're available on 0330 123 0181.
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0: I Just Can't Get Enough. Bit Depeche Mode. Tame Tai Radio. I'm DJing the 80s disco, the 80s silent disco at Fields of Gold this weekend on Saturday. You may or may not hear that track in the set. Who knows? I'm not going to give no secrets away. Right, we are at 22 minutes past four, and that does mean that we are getting very, very close to our drive time game. In fact, we're going to start it right now.
1: Hey, everyone. It's me, Nolan Goodwin on Tame Side Radio. It's time to finish the lyric.
0: It's time to finish the lyric. So, if you don't know how this is played, our little man Finlay, he's going to give you some lyrics. What you've got to do is tell me the next one and tell me what song it is that Finn is giving you. That's the only way you can win this game. Not as simple as our mystery sound game we used to play, but very much good fun nonetheless. Make sure you got that number to hand on WhatsApp, 07787 350 452. All right, that's all you have to do.
1: Let's play Finish the Lyric.
0: Time to finish the lyric, all right?
1: I know this one. Let's see if you do.
0: So let's see if you know it, because Finn definitely knows what he's talking about. Now, Finn, take it away, my man. What is today's mystery lyric?
1: This love has taken his toll on me. She said goodbye too many times before.
0: Ooh, very interesting.
1: This love has taken his toll on me. She said goodbye too many times before.
0: Ooh, I know there's a few people who'll be singing along with it. Do you know the next lyric, though? Because that's how you win.
1: This love has taken his toll on me. She said goodbye too many times before.
0: So this love has taken its toll on me. She said goodbye too many times before. What is the next lyric? It's up to you to do it. You've got about 3 minutes. It is Paul Johnson that is going to break it up with Get Down, okay?
1: Text me your answer.
0: So text our man Finn your answer at 07787 350 452. If you think you know the next lyric, this love has taken its toll on me. As Finn said. In fact, we'll give it you one more time.
1: This love has taken its toll on me. She said goodbye too many times before.
0: All right, let me know what you think it is. You don't have long, so let's play.

0: Get Down with a bit of Paul Johnson on Same Side Radio. And that does break up our drive time game very, very well. But let's get back into it and see how you all did.
1: Welcome back. I'm Finley. It's time to finish the lyrics.
0: It is time to finish the lyrics. So let's remind you what the lyric was today.
1: This love has taken its toll on me. She said goodbye too many times before.
0: So what do we think the next lyric is? We'll go through some of the answers. Now, Julian Duckingfield, you get one of these.
2: Oops, not this time.
0: Do you know why you get one of these? Because you didn't finish the lyric, you just told me what song it was. There's no relevance to me in that. All right? So, Julian Duckingfield, I'm sorry. We have a no-namer who, unfortunately, gets one of these.
2: Keep thinking.
0: Because they said, because I won't say goodbye anymore. Now, it is from the song, but it's not quite right. But then we have a no-name and we have Eric. Now, no-name has said, her heart's breaking in front of me. And Eric has said, her heart is breaking in front of me. I have no choice because I won't say goodbye anymore. Eric has finished the whole thing.
2: That's right.
0: So, you two are absolutely bob on, but Eric, mate...
1: You're a superstar.
0: You are today's superstar. You did get it right. And you got it right for the rest of the chorus, is it? Is it the chorus? I'm pretty sure it's the chorus. You absolutely smashed at the finish of the lyric. It was This Love and Maroon 5. And the lyric is... This love has taken its toll on me. She said goodbye too many times before, and her heart is breaking in front of me, and I have no choice because I won't say goodbye anymore.
2: Thanks for playing!
0: Well, there you go. Thanks for playing along with Finn's game.
2: Bye, everyone! Keep smiling and keep singing.
0: And then we will go into the track. Eric, congrats, mate. You're today's winner. Make sure you're coming back same time, same place tomorrow for another round of Finish the Lyric. Right now, we are going to have it, as we know.
2: Sing along if you know it.
0: I'm sure they will, Finn.

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4: Andy Burnham has blamed the rising cost of borrowing and market turbulence on the Tory record on rising debt. He took his first Prime Minister's questions earlier after government long-term borrowing costs were sent soaring to their highest levels for 28 years. Four people have appeared in court charged with murdering a newborn baby girl in Sheffield. Baby S was found dead in an outbuilding at a property in Winkerbank on Sunday. And golf star Tiger Woods has entered a plea agreement over a car crash in Florida earlier this year. More in half an hour.
3: We are Duckingfield.

Alicia Dixon and the Boy Does Nothing there on Tameside Radio, playing today's best music and your favourite songs of all time. In the studio with Cameron Kennedy, I hope you've all had a fantastic day. You know, you're over that midweek. You're over that midweek bump now, aren't you? And those that might be finishing work in 15 minutes or so. I wonder how many people are going home. Let me know how the kids got on at their either first day of high school or first day new class, new teachers, all that lot. It's always very, very interesting to see. I hope everyone's had a good day getting back to a bit of normality. Now, just after 5 o'clock, we are going to have the return of our Tameside Radio Tech Minute brought to you by Innology IT. But until then, we are going to be making sure we spin some great tunes. Now, Olivia Dean, now a Guinness World Record holder for the longest running UK number one of all time. It is teamed up with Sam Fender and it is Rain Me In. But right now, we have got one of her other absolutely massive tracks from the last year. Talk to me. In the form of Man I Need. Talk to me. This is Tameside Radio.

0: You Don't Love Me. It's Dawn Penn on Tameside Radio. Before that one, Olivia Dean. It is 103.6 FM Tameside Radio. Wednesday afternoon, coming up towards 10-2. We are going to check on those roads for you. Zara Larsson bringing us that lush life.
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0: So, Ashton, is absolute carnage at the moment. The best part of 15 minutes traffic for you to get up towards Wellington Road at the bottom of Lord Sheldon Way and up Oldham Road. On Taunton Road, there's around 12 to 15 minutes traffic there. It's backing up on Newmarket Road too, and it is all stemming from that closed road down near the Crow Hill housing estate on Richmond Street there. Just very, very busy, and it is affecting most sides of Ashton. A little bit further away, then, we do have the Mottram Moor, which has got around 10 minutes of traffic on it there. And we've also got around 10 minutes traffic both sides of the M60 turn on. That is the M67 turn on. And the Manchester Road side of things coming up from Gorton. Everywhere else doesn't seem too bad, actually. I'd imagine it'll get worse before it gets better. We're seeing quite a bit of build-up now going up Shepley Street towards the Crossroads, the Co-op and the Sun Inn pub to get towards Denton as well, coming from Duckingfield. Things can get very, very busy at this time of day, and if they do change near you, feel free to contact our travel team because they will be available on 0330 123 0181.
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1: Andy Burnham has faced his first Prime Minister's questions.
2: Lowering the cost of living, lowering the cost of business, and that is what we will continue to do. And can I say to the Right Honourable Lady, it has to be fully funded, and those commitments are fully funded, and we made a decision early.
1: He went head-to-head with Conservative leader Kemi Badenoch, mainly on how the new government plans to afford the plans he's set out so far. It comes as government long-term borrowing costs have been set soaring to their highest levels for 28 years. Four adults have been remanded in custody after appearing in court charged with the murder of a newborn girl in Sheffield. The baby, known only as Baby S, was discovered in an outbuilding in Winkerbank on Sunday. A prosecutor told magistrates she had suffered 33 wounds from 15 separate stabbings. The four defendants, all Slovakian nationals, are due before Sheffield Crown Court tomorrow. The Democratic Republic of the Congo's Ebola outbreak has killed more than 3,000 people out of over 6,100 confirmed cases. That's according to the latest government data. It comes as the disease is spreading at an unprecedented speed, faster than efforts to track and slow it. It remains the fastest growing outbreak of Ebola ever. More than half of nurses have given patients end-of-life care in corridors and makeshift spaces. That's according to Marie Curie, who cite time pressures and staffing issues as barriers to proper care. Dr. Sarah Holmes is their chief medical officer.
3: The sad thing about end-of-life is that patients can't give their feedback after it's happened because they've died. And what happens is that memories of difficult or poor care are left in the minds of those who live on after them.
1: And Tiger Woods has entered a plea agreement to a reckless driving charge after his car overturned in a crash near his home in Florida. The golf great was arrested after his SUV clipped a truck and rolled over in March. That's the latest from Radio News Hub. I'm Ben Monse.
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6: From Tameside Radio's newsroom, I'm Evie Yates. Police are looking for an 18-year-old man in connection with a robbery in Greater Manchester. Luke Beale, who has links to Oldham, Manchester and Bury, is wanted for questioning. Officers are urging anyone with information to come forward. Elsewhere, John Pearce, MP for High Peak, has visited a historic fishing pond in Glossop after a local angling society received £1,500 in funding from the Environment Agency. Romley Angler Society, founded in 1890, has used the grants to buy a new boat and plant Norfolk reed around the pond. The reed will create fish havens, giving fish greater protection from predators. The MP toured the site with Howard Preen, the Society's treasurer, and praised the pond as a hidden gem with a long history and rich natural setting. And 13 local artists, schools, charities and community groups have been chosen to bring their ideas to life as Oldham celebrates its year as Greater Manchester's Town of Culture. The projects, part of Oldham's Rising Up programme, range from theatre, film and music to new high street mural and a giant fuzzy felt artwork, all designed to celebrate Oldham's people, places and stories. Earlier this year, 84 local creatives applied for micro commissions, with 13 winning funding to develop their work across the borough. That's all for now. 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
1: Mostly cloudy with outbreaks of rain and drizzle, most persistent in the far north and northwest. A rather warm and humid night to come, especially in the south, with lows of 14 degrees.

Kennedy's best music, your favourite songs of all time. You're on the studio with Cameron Kennedy, and it is your drive time show. It's me and you right the way through until 7 o'clock, when it will be Alan Orvinson taking over with that Rock Zone. And I'll be back later on tonight with a repeat of Saturday's 80s show. Of course, we do play 2 hours of the greatest tunes from the greatest decade. Saturday was no different, so I'm sure you'll enjoy tonight if you didn't manage to catch it as well. It is also Wednesday. We did have a week off last week, but Brett is back with the Analogy IT Tech Minute as well. So we have got that to look forward to. We're also going to keep you updated with what's happening on the roads. Right now, though, we are going to go over to the one and only Miss Kat Burns. And this one is There's Something About Her on the Tameside. Let me tell you.

0: There is something about her. It's Kat Burns. It's Tameside Radio. And you're listening to Cameron Kennedy. Now, we do have some Jennifer Lopez I'm waiting for tonight on the way right now, though. Let's see what those roads are looking like.
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0: So there's a lot of traffic starting in Lymehurst, moving down Oldham Road, going right into the centre, surrounding Lord Sheldon Way and that roundabout, moving across Wellington Road, affecting the B team roundabout Park Parade and stretching right across into Stamford Street and Staley Bridge. All the way through them roads, there is little pockets of 5 to 10 minutes traffic, and it is all stemming from that closed road down near Richmond Street. So that being said, please just bear in mind you may have to make some alternative routes around Tameside. And then if we do look elsewhere, we can see that there's quite a bit of traffic building at the bottom of Cheetah Mill Road now, going towards Ashton Road at that junction there, and it is going all the way past the junction of Talbot Road at that four-way light there. And then also Shepley Road coming down from Globe Lane, that's got around 4 or 5 minutes traffic on it. The M6 there also moving very slow from the Audenshaw Reservoir right the way down into the centre of Stockport. Your travel time there going to be an additional 10 minutes before you do get yourself up and away. But if you are coming the opposite way of the anti-clockwise M6 there, from the 56 especially, you're going to be delayed for the best part of half an hour before you can get up to Brinnington and away towards Denton, because it's backed up well past Manchester Airport there. Now, that is everything for now. However, things can quickly change. If they change near you, feel free to contact our travel team. We're available on 0330 123 0181.
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0: 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That kind of music does need pumping up the volume. 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One of those things is, of course, the Biz Network. And one of our partners of the Biz Network is the IT provider from the heart of Tameside, being Innology IT. And every week we do get a Tech Minute update from our man Brett at Innology, who finds out all the best ways to keep you safe online and give you all the savvy tech tips to make sure that you're getting the most out of it. 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
2: Brett from Innology IT with this week's Tech Minute. 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It is not about bad spelling anymore, or if you're the Prince of Nigeria. 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
5: Andy Burnham faced his first Prime Minister's questions earlier. He went head-to-head with Conservative leader Kemi Badenoch, mainly on how the new government expects to afford the plans Burnham set out so far. Four adults have been remanded in custody after appearing in courts charged with the murder of a newborn girl in Sheffield. The baby, known only as Baby S, was discovered in an outbuilding in Winkerbank on Sunday. And golf star Tiger Woods has pleaded no contest to a reckless driving charge following a crash in Florida earlier this year.
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7: Chelsea say they are furious after a $47.1 million deal to sign midfielder Lamine Kamara from Monaco collapsed. He had already completed a medical as the club looked to secure a replacement for Enzo Fernandez. Speaking before transfer deadline day, Blues boss Xabi Alonso claimed whatever happened, they would be able to cope.
8: From Wednesday, we'll have a good enough squad to compete in all the Premier League games.
7: In the Championship, Charlton are looking to make it four wins out of four at the start of the season if they beat West Brom away from home. Relegated Burnley are yet to win as they host Middlesbrough. Elsewhere, unbeaten QPR at home to Cardiff, with Wrexham travelling to Millwall. There are five games in the Scottish Premiership. Celtic hope to maintain their 100% start when they face Aberdeen, while Rangers head to Falkirk. And in cricket, Hampshire have decided not to play new signing Scott Kugalian following opposition from fans and employees of the club. The New Zealander was found not guilty of rape in 2017 after a previous trial ended with a hung jury.

today's best music, your favourite songs of all time. You are in the studio with Cameron Canada. It is your Drive Time show, and I am with you right the way through until 7 o'clock. Alan Ovington will be standing by with the Rock Zone. I think just after that, we will have a repeat of the 80s show that was brought to you on Saturday by myself. So make sure that you are tuning into that one if you did miss it, and you are a bit of a fan of the 80s, because it's 2 hours of the greatest tunes from the greatest decade. What is not to love about that? We've got Louis Tomlinson on the way, and we are also going to have a little bit of Stevie Wonder just to treat you. But right now, Karen Ramirez, she's looking for love on 103.6 FM.

0: am the imposter.
1: That is Imposter. It's Louis Tomlinson. Of course, Tameside's very own Alex Spencer was on tour with Louis Tomlinson just a couple of months ago, and that looked amazing. Just one of our own going out there with one of the biggest names in music and having the best time. It's always great to see. He's very much a supporter and a friend of Tameside Radio as well. He's getting it all over the places, Alex Spencer, and it's great to see. We are going to go into a quick break. On the other side of it, some Stevie Wonder and Superstition going to take us up to the top of the hour. On the other side, 60 more minutes of great tunes before it is going to be the one and only Mr. Alan Orvington with the Rock Zone. When you're

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1: Andy Burnham has blamed the rising cost of borrowing and market turbulence on the Tory record on rising debt. He took his first

0: ministers' questions after government long-term borrowing costs were sent soaring to their highest levels for 28 years. Conservative leader Kemi Badenoch pressed him on his funding plans.
1: He hasn't said where the money is coming from. He talks about digital ID. Yeah, I know, he said digital ID, but the chief secretary to the former prime minister said that there was no money allocated for digital ID. You can't cut something that never existed in the first place.
0: Four people have appeared in court charged with murdering a newborn baby girl in Sheffield. Baby S was found dead in an outbuilding at a property in Winkerbank on Sunday. Prosecutors say she had 33 wounds from 15 separate stabbings. All four have been remanded in custody and will appear at Sheffield Crown Court tomorrow. Uber plans to cut its global workforce by about 10%. That's set to result in around 3,300 corporate job losses. Uber chief executive Dara Khosrowshahi announced the major restructure in a message to employees on Wednesday. Tiger Woods has pleaded no contest to a reckless driving charge following a crash in Florida. The 50-year-old has had his driving license suspended for 5 years and was fined $1,500. He's also pleaded no contest to refusing a test after the crash, which caused no injuries. Blacksmithing has returned to Gretna Green for the first time in more than 150 years. A new working forge has opened at the attraction, offering visitors live demonstrations and the chance to try the traditional craft themselves. Joe Shevelin is the resident blacksmith.
2: We're hoping that it'll be really busy. Even while we've been doing our test experiences, this room, the foyer with lots of our stuff to sell, has been absolutely packed. Just the moment people hear the fire and see, hear the anvil ringing, they come sort of flocking in.
0: And the King, the Queen, French President Emmanuel Macron and Prime Minister Andy Burnham are set to visit the Bayeux Tapestry together later this evening. That's the latest from Radio News Hub. I'm Ben Monsey.
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5: From Tameside Radio's newsroom, I'm Evie Yates. Police are looking for an 18-year-old man in connection with a robbery in Greater Manchester. Luke Beale, who has links to Oldham, Manchester and Bury, is wanted for questioning. Officers are urging anyone with information to come forward. Elsewhere, John Pearce, MP for High Peak, has visited a historic fishing pond in Glossop after a local angling society received £1,500 in funding from the Environment Agency. Romley Angler Society, founded in 1890, has used the grants to buy a new boat and plant Norfolk reed around the pond. The reed will create fish havens, giving fish greater protection from predators. The MP toured the site with Howard Preen, the Society's treasurer, and praised the pond as a hidden gem with a long history and rich natural setting. And 13 local artists, schools, charities and community groups have been chosen to bring their ideas to life as Oldham celebrates its year as Greater Manchester's Town of Culture. The projects, part of Oldham's Rising Up programme, range from theatre, film and music to new high street mural and a giant fuzzy felt artwork, all designed to celebrate Oldham's people, places and stories. Earlier this year, 84 local creatives applied for micro-commissions, with 13 winning funding to develop their work across the borough. That's all for now. For more local news, visit TamesideRadio.com.
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0: Mostly cloudy with outbreaks of rain and drizzle, most persistent in the far north and northwest. A rather warm and humid night to come, especially in the south, with lows of 14 degrees.

today's best music, your favourite songs of all time. You are in the studio with Cameron Kennedy. It is your Drive Time show. I am with you for the next 60 minutes before we do make way for Alan Ovington, bringing you 2 hours of the greatest rock tunes from all across the decade. And that is, of course, The Rock Zone, which is here every Wednesday from 7 till 9. At 9 o'clock, it will be my 80s show taking over, and that is from Saturday. So make sure if you did miss Saturday's 2 hours of great 80s tracks, make sure you are tuning into that one from 9. We've got loads on the way. London Beat, wet, wet, wet. Right now, though, from Toy Story 5, it's Taylor Swift.

0: I have indeed been thinking about you. It is London Beat on Tameside Radio. We are going to go into a quick break. On the other side of it, we have got Wet, Wet, Wet. We have got Luke Combs with Rethink Some Things as well, his latest release. And a little bit later on, Summer Veacher, which will take us into our headline updates.
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from the ever-talented Luke Combs there. Rethink Some Things on 103.6 FM Tameside Radio. Now, what's going to happen is we are going to go into our headline updates with some sports updates as well. And then it's probably only going to be about 20 minutes before me and you do part ways. Before we get there, though, we are going to turn things up a notch because we are past Wednesday now. It's over and done with. The weekend is on the horizon. So let's have some party tunes to feel like that. Avicii, this one is Wake Me Up.

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4: Andy Burnham has blamed the rising cost of borrowing and market turbulence on the Tory record on rising debt. He took his first Prime Minister's questions earlier after government long-term borrowing costs were sent soaring to their highest levels for 28 years. Four people have appeared in court charged with murdering a newborn baby girl in Sheffield. Baby S was found dead in an outbuilding at a property in Winkerbank on Sunday. And Uber plans to cut its global workforce by about 10%, which is set to result in around 3,300 corporate job losses.
3: Tameside Radio Business News.
5: According to reports, the owner of Poundland has launched a sale process for the discount chain, with hopes to sell the business within weeks. The proposed sale comes after private equity firm Gordon Brothers only bought the business last June for £1. Gordon Brothers, which has overseen a major restructuring of the business, has hired a corporate advisory firm to sound out potential buyers. Ryanair has warned that it believes some competitors will struggle to maintain capacity or even survive this winter if oil prices remain high. The Irish airline also expects airfares on short-haul flights are likely to increase materially if high oil prices continue into 2027. It comes after a fresh uptick in oil prices linked to a recent intensification in the conflict in the Middle East. And more than one in four people feel they lack basic knowledge about money matters and are too embarrassed to ask. More than half admit they were not prepared for life's financial milestones, and a third wish they had learned about pensions earlier in life.

0: Niall Horan in there and a little more time. I think with tunes like that, John, he's becoming, I think he's slowly becoming the second most successful member of One Direction since they all went solo. Of course, Harry Styles, no one's taking that crown off him, are they? And even if they do, it's going to take an absolute mammoth attempt to do so. Right, look at the time. We are at that 22 mark and we don't have much time left together. So what we are going to do before we do have the Rock Zone it taking over is pass it off to Rod Stewart, and we do have the Temptations with him, and that is the Motown song right after the latest release from the one and only Mr. Alex Warren, and this one is Rescuer.
1: Cover my tracks, I can't bear.

The Motown song, Rod Stewart, The Temptations. A brilliant way for us to part ways on our Drive Time show for Wednesday afternoon. Thank you very much for spending it with me. I'll be back same time, same place tomorrow from 3 o'clock with yet another Drive Time show. It will be Mark Andrews in the morning. It will be Martin Emery in the afternoon. And we will all be playing you today's best music and your favourite songs of all time. Make sure you stick around, though, because the Rock Zone with Aaron Ovington is on the way.

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1: Andy Burnham has blamed the rising cost of borrowing and market turbulence on the Tory record. He insists he's turning that corner.
2: They complain, Mr Speaker, but where are their ideas about growth? When they were in government, we saw 14 years of stagnant growth. We saw 14 years of debt rising.
1: He took his first Prime Minister's questions today after making his Commons debut. Kemi Badenoch pointed to a warning that the Prime Minister's tone would have unsettled investors. Four adults have been remanded in custody after appearing in court charged with the murder of a newborn girl in Sheffield. The baby, known only as

0: Baby S was discovered in an outbuilding in Winkerbank on Sunday. A prosecutor told magistrates she had suffered 33 wounds from 15 separate stabbings. The four defendants, all Slovakian nationals, are due before Sheffield Crown Court tomorrow. Asda is recalling three lines of ladies' handbags after they were found to pose a serious chemical risk which may cause damage to the reproductive system. The bags, which are all black and have an unknown country of origin, contain excessive concentrations of diphthalate, according to the Office for Product Safety and Standards. Asda recommends customers stop using the product immediately and are offering a full refund. The Democratic Republic of the Congo's Ebola outbreak has killed more than 3,000 people out of over 6,100 confirmed cases. That's according to the latest government data. It comes as the disease is spreading at an unprecedented speed, faster than efforts to track and slow it. It remains the fastest growing outbreak of Ebola ever. And golf star Tiger Woods has pleaded no contest to a reckless driving charge following a crash in Florida. The 50-year-old has had his driving license suspended for 5 years and was fined $1,500. He also pleaded no contest to refusing a test after the crash, which caused no injuries. That's the latest from Radio News Hub. I'm Ben Monse.
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Hello and welcome to The Rock Zone. This is Alan Ovington bringing you 2 hours of blues rock, melodic rock, hard rock and heavy metal. And we got underway this time with The Union, This Is a London Song. It comes from their album The World Is Yours, which was released early in 2013. The previous years they'd played a handful of festival dates across Europe. They played Download here in the UK, Askina in northern Spain and Boss Pop in Holland. As I said, The World Is Yours by The Union was released on the 11th of February 2013. So on the show this time, a handful of classic rock and album tracks for you from Black Swan, Leonard Skinner, Axel Rudi Pell, Robin Beck, Whitesnake, Magnum, Pink Floyd, Emerald Sunday, Queen, some great blues rock as well from Austin Gold, Rebecca Downs and Joanne Shaw Taylor. That's all coming up in the next 2 hours here on The Rock Zone. A great track from Bon Jovi from their album The Circle to play in just a moment. Right after this, from the Scottish rockers Rockburn, it's a song called Red Dress.

It's the Rock Zone on your station, playing Bon Jovi and Love's the Only Rule from their album The Circle, which came out in 2009. Their guitarist, Richie Sambora, says that that album was a return to rock and roll, and John Bon Jovi said, talking about the song title, he said that it had several meanings. Some may say that they've come a full circle with this album, and others may see it as never-ending. He said he saw it as very hard to get into and even harder to get out of. Bon Jovi and Love's the Only Rule. And before that, I played you Rockburn. They come from Bells Hill near Motherwell. The track I played you was Red Dress. In 2008, they were invited by Liverpool Football Club to have that song, Red Dress, used as the halftime music at their home games. And also Celtic have used their song Night on Fire, played at their home games at Parkhead. Rockburn and Red Dress. Blues rock, melodic rock, hard rock and heavy metal. That's what we concentrate on here on the Rock Zone. We do it every week. The track I'm going to play you next comes from a lady called Robin Beck. Now, you probably know her best for her number one single, First Time, which came out in 1988. Used as the music on a famous cola commercial. But the track I'm going to play for you next comes from Robin Beck's 1992 album, Human Instinct.

That's a song called Me Just Being Me. It's Robin Beck. Now, her 1992 album Human Instinct featured the cream of the crop of the session world, including Jeff Porcaro and Lee Reitner, and a lineup of songwriters, including Journey's Jonathan Cain and Heart's Anne and Nancy Wilson. The track I played you there, Me Just Being Me, comes from her 2017 album Love Is Coming. I'll play you a Whitesnake song in just a moment, a track which got to number 35 when it was released in 1990, but it was never released on a single until their greatest hits album. But before I play you that, I'll play you this from Emerald Sunday.

They were one of the leading British rock groups in the 1980s, founded by the ex-Deep Purple vocalist David Coverdale. Whitesnake and The Deeper the Love being played here on The Rock Zone. As I said, it was released as a single, came out in March 1990, and it never featured on a Whitesnake album until their Greatest Hits album, which came out in 1994. And before that, Dundee's Emerald Sunday, a six-piece band who bring their own twist on classic R&R, mixing with melodic hooks and foot-stomping choruses. Well, they had success with two number one hits on the Scottish New Music charts with Streets of Harlem and Lay Down on the Highest Cloud, and a self-titled album which reached number 17 in the Amazon Rock chart. Then they released an album called Willow in 2019, and that track, What Becomes of You, was the first single from it. If you want to pass on any feedback to the show, if you want to tell me what there's too much of or not enough of, then please do contact me. You can find me on Twitter, at Tameside Rock, tweet me or send me a direct message, and you can also use the message form at therockzone.net. The track I'm going to play for you next comes from Queen. It's the opening track from News of the World.

Axel Rudy Pell and Forever Free, being played here on the Rock Zone, comes from the album Ballads 5, which followed on from Axel's Game of Sins album, which charted high in the national album charts in Germany, Switzerland, Sweden, Austria and the Czech Republic. And Ballads 5 featured four new recordings, and as its title suggests, it was the fifth part of his successful ongoing ballad compilation album series, Axel Rudy Pell. And before that, Queen, We Will Rock You. When it's performed live, it's always followed by We Are the Champions. Welcome along if you've just tuned in. This is Alan Ovington with The Rock Zone, playing 2 hours of classic rock and album tracks. Next up, Chakra.

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Saxon and a re-recorded version of Just Let Me Rock. And before that, Chakra with the fabulous Too Much Is Not Enough from their album Mad World. To close the first hour of the show, I'll play you a song from Virgil and the Accelerators. But before that, I'm going to treat you to this melodic rock gem, which you'll appreciate if you're a fan of Hardline, Revolution Saints, Journey, or even Bad English. It's Joe Castronovo, and Remember Me.

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1: Andy Burnham has blamed the rising cost of borrowing and market turbulence on the Tory record on rising debt. He took on his first Prime Minister's questions after government long-term borrowing costs were sent soaring to their highest level for 28 years. Conservative leader Kemi Badenoch pressed Burnham on his funding plans.
2: The markets are clearly worried that we now have a spendthrift Prime Minister who wants to say yes to everyone but cannot tell us where the money is coming from. He needs to pay for all his new promises and he has a choice.
1: Four people have appeared in court charged with murdering a newborn baby girl in Sheffield. Baby S was found dead in an outbuilding at a property in Winkerbank on Sunday. Prosecutors say she had 33 wounds from 15 separate stabbings. All four have been remanded in custody and will appear at Sheffield Crown Court tomorrow. Uber plans to cut its global workforce by about 10%, which is set to result in around 3,300 corporate job losses. Uber chief executive Dara Khosrowshahi announced the major restructure in a message to employees today. He says changes will create a simpler and faster business by cutting layers of management and merging teams. Over half of nurses have treated patients receiving end-of-life care in corridors and other makeshift spaces. Time pressures and issues with staffing levels were also cited as a barrier to providing care for terminal patients.

0: Dr. Sarah Holmes is from Marie Curie, who did the research.
1: Dying is a, or can be, a very difficult and upsetting time, and it only happens once for people. And so it's really important that we get this right for people when they are dying.
0: And blacksmithing has returned to Gretna Green for the first time in more than 150 years. Joe Shevlin is the resident blacksmith.
2: We're hoping that it'll be really busy. Even while we've been doing our test experiences, this room, the foyer with lots of our stuff to sell, has been absolutely packed.
0: That's the latest from Radio News Hub. I'm Ben Monse.
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0: Remaining rather warm and humid, especially in the south. A rather cloudy start on Thursday with patchy rain, but this clearing to sunshine and showers. Lows of 13 degrees.
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So we closed the first hour of the show with Johnny Gioli and Dean Castronovo, Remember Me, from their 2018 album Set the World on Fire. And I also played you a brilliant single from Virgil and the Accelerators, All Night Long. And we kicked off the second hour of the show with Pink Floyd's Time, taken from their 1973 album Dark Side of the Moon, actually their eighth studio album. It built on ideas that had been explored in earlier recordings and live shows, but it lacked the extended instrumental excursions. Following the departure of the founding member and principal contributor Sid Barrett in 1968 that characterised their earlier work, it thematically explored conflict, greed, the passage of time, and mental illness, the latter partly inspired by Barrett's deteriorating mental state at the time. Pink Floyd and Time. So let's now launch into a few blues rock tracks. Leonard Skinner, Rebecca Downs, and Joanne Shaw Taylor to play after this from Austin Gold.

Mama's Got a Gun from Rebecca Downes. Written by Rebecca along with Steve Burkett and produced by Mark Stewart, who'd worked with Magnum, who we'll hear from in a few moments' time, Jim Lee and Diamond Head and many more besides. The album Believe was Rebecca's follow-up to her 2015 debut album called Back to the Start, which garnered great critical acclaim from press across the board. Rebecca Downes' Mama's Got a Gun from her 2016 album, Believe. And before that, Austin Gold, a band who have toured with King King and Gunn and played a main stage appearance at the Rambling Man Festival. They're a melting pot of influences. They all come together to create something that is really very special. Austin Gold and The Reason from their debut album, Before Dark Clouds. It's Alan Ovington with The Rock Zone. Welcome along. If you'd like to find out a bit more about the show, then check out my website at therockzone.net. Magnum and a second track from Bon Jovi on the way. But next up, Lynyrd Skynyrd.

0: is a very broad genre, and we cover all aspects of it here on The Rock Zone. Bon Jovi there with That's What the Water Made Me. It comes from the album What About Now, which came out in 2013. The guitarist Richie Sambora said that that album was recorded before his solo album Aftermath of the Lowdown was actually completed. He and John Bon Jovi started to write, and before they knew it, they were in the studio with the band. Richie Sambora also said that the new material was a compilation of different elements, yet he went on to reassure old fans that they would be just as pleased with the new work as they had been with the old for over 30 years. Bon Jovi, That's What the Water Made Me. Before that, Joanne Shaw Taylor, Let It Burn from the album Diamonds in the Dirt, and Lynyrd Skynyrd's Simple Life before that. Blues rock, melodic rock, hard rock and heavy metal, it's all here on The Rock Zone. And next up I'll play you a track from an album called On the 13th Day, which came out in 2012. Magnum plays next.
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a great track from a great album, Make It There by Black Swan, a supergroup comprising of vocalist Robin McCauley, guitarist Reb Beach from Winger and Whitesnake, bassist Jeff Pilson from Foreigner, The End Machine, and also from Dokken, and drummer Matt Starr, who plays with Ace Frehley and Mr. Big. The group got together after a conversation between Jeff Pilson and the president of Frontiers Records, who wanted a project that would not only showcase Robin McCauley's vocal prowess, but also have a mighty musical backbone. Black Swan, the album Shake the World, and it's something fresh, very heavy, and intensely melodic as well. Black Swan's Shake the World, the track I played here was Make It There. And before that, Magnum, So Let It Rain, a track which featured on their album On the 13th Day, which followed on from the success of their previous album, The Visitation. It picked up where that album left off. 11 soaring, totally epic rock songs, and right from the opening track, All the Dreamers, you get an instant feeling that this album has something special to offer. That track, So Let It Rain, was the first single taken from the album. So we're almost at the end of another Rock Zone. Just a few tracks to squeeze in before I leave you. The first of which is this from Gorilla Riot.

It's Alan Ovington with the Rock Zone playing Manchester's dirty rock and blues band Gorilla Riot and a song called Still Doing Time, which featured on their first full-length album Peach, which was released just before the COVID-19 UK lockdown in January 2020. Gorilla Riot. Two more tracks to take us to the end of the show. A classic from Foreigner to play us out after this from Virgil and the Accelerators, Take Me Higher. Till next time, look after yourselves. Take care.

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1: Andy Burnham has faced his first Prime Minister's questions. Lucy Gormanley has more.
2: Burnham faced up against the Leader of the Opposition for the first time after government's borrowing costs were sent soaring to their highest levels in 28 years. This, the Prime Minister says, is after a turbulent Tory record. Kerry Badenoch warned, though, that the comments would unsettle investors, but Burnham promised his government were turning a corner.
1: Four people have appeared in court charged with murdering a newborn baby girl in Sheffield. Baby S was found dead in an outbuilding at a property in Winkerbank on Sunday. Prosecutors say she had 33 wounds from 15 separate stabbings. All four have been remanded in custody and will appear at Sheffield Crown Court tomorrow. Donald Trump says he's happy Harry and Meghan have left the United States and returned to the UK, saying he was not a fan of the couple. The US president accused the Duke and Duchess of Sussex of showing great disrespect towards the royal family. The Sussexes are settling in Britain for an extended period. Asda is recalling three lines of ladies' handbags after they were found to pose a serious chemical risk, which may cause damage to the reproductive system. The bags, which are all black and have an unknown country of origin, contain excessive concentrations of diphthalate, according to the Office for Product Safety and Standards. More than half of nurses have given end-of-life care to patients in corridors or other makeshift spaces. Time pressures and issues with staffing levels have been cited by Marie Curie as a barrier to providing the care. Their chief medical officer is Dr. Sarah Holmes.
3: We'd also like governments across the UK to take action so that everybody with a terminal illness is offered a conversation about their needs and what they would like their care to look like.
1: And French President Emmanuel Macron has joked about a happy end to a visit with the King and Prime Minister Andy Burnham to the Bayeux Tapestry in London. The leaders toured the 70-metre masterpiece at the British Museum. That's the latest from Radio News Hub. I'm Ben Monte.

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1: Remaining rather warm and humid, especially in the south. A rather cloudy start on Thursday with patchy rain, but this clearing to sunshine and showers. Lows of 13 degrees.
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How you could ever hurt me so. I need to know what I've done wrong and how long it's been going on. Was it that I never paid enough attention? Or did I not give enough affection? Not only will

In a letter. Either way, I have to know. Did I never treat you right? Did I always start the fight? Either way, I'm going out of my mind. All the answers to my questions I have to find.

got blood on your face, a big disgrace, waving your back.

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1: Andy Burnham has made his Prime Minister's Questions debut. Lucy Gorman-Lee tells us more.
2: As government borrowing costs soared to their highest level in 28 years, Mr Burnham faced opposition leader Kemi Badenoch in the House of Commons for the first time. He blamed the high costs on a turbulent Tory record and says his government are turning a corner. But Kemi Badenoch warned his comments would unsettle investors.
1: Emmanuel Macron has shared a light-hearted moment with the King and Andy Burnham during a tour of the Bayeux Tapestry. The French President told them, "Happy end, we're here," after the group viewed the 70-metre-long artwork at the British Museum. MPs have backed new measures to tighten political donations and give 16 and 17-year-olds the right to vote. The Representation of the People Bill includes a £1,000 limit on overseas donations and a ban on political funding through cryptocurrency. It still needs approval from the House of Lords to become law. Donald Trump has criticised Harry and Meghan after their return to Britain, saying he's pleased they've left the US. The Sussexes moved to America 6 years ago and are now reportedly planning an extended stay in the UK. Over half of nurses have treated patients receiving end-of-life care in corridors and other makeshift spaces. Time pressures and issues with staffing levels were also cited as a barrier to providing care to terminal patients. Dr. Sarah Holmes is from Marie Curie, who did the research.
3: Dying is a, or can be, a very difficult and upsetting time, and it only happens once for people, and so it's really important that we get this right for people when they are dying.
1: Network Rail has spent £130 million in the past 2 years to strengthen the railway against the challenges of extreme weather. And the new presenter of the Grand Tour says the support of former hosts Jeremy Clarkson, Richard Hammond and James May has been an absolute superpower. Francis Bourgeois will front the new Prime Video series alongside Thomas Holland and James Inglesman. That's the latest from Radio News Hub. I'm Ben Monse.
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1: Remaining rather warm and humid, especially in the south. A rather cloudy start on Thursday with patchy rain, but this clearing to sunshine and shade.

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1: Andy Burnham has faced his first Prime Minister's questions. Lucy Gormandly has more.
2: Burnham faced up against the leader of the opposition for the first time after government's borrowing costs were sent soaring to their highest levels in 28 years. This, the Prime Minister says, is after a turbulent Tory record. Kevin Badenoch warned, though, that the comments would unsettle investors, but Burnham promised his government were turning a corner.
1: French President Emmanuel Macron has joked about a happy end to a visit with the King and Prime Minister Andy Burnham to the Bayeux Tapestry in London. The leaders toured the 70-metre masterpiece at the British Museum alongside Queen Camilla and France's First Lady Brigitte Macron. Asda is recalling three lines of ladies' handbags after they were found to pose a serious chemical risk which may cause damage to the reproductive system. The bags, which are all black and have an unknown country of origin, contain excessive concentrations of diphthalate, according to the Office for Product Safety and Standards. Asda recommends customers stop using the product immediately and are offering a full refund. Tiger Woods has pleaded no contest to a reckless driving charge following a crash in Florida earlier this year. The 50-year-old has had his driving license suspended for 5 years and was fined $1,500. He also pleaded no contest to refusing a test after the crash, which caused no injuries. More than half of nurses have given patients end-of-life care in corridors and makeshift spaces. That's according to Marie Curie, who cite time pressures and staffing issues as barriers to proper care. Dr. Sarah Holmes is their chief medical officer.
3: Patients can't give their feedback after it's happened because they've died. And what happens is that memories of difficult or poor care are left in the minds of those who live on after them.
1: And Harry Potter fans have been given a first look at the new HBO series with the official teaser trailer showing the young wizard's first days at Hogwarts. That's the latest from Radio News Hub. I'm Ben Monsey.
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1: Remaining rather warm and humid, especially in the south. A rather cloudy start on Thursday with patchy rain, but this clearing to sunshine and showers. Lows of 13 degrees.

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1: Andy Burnham has made his first Prime Minister's Questions debut. Lucy Gormanley tells us more.
2: As government borrowing costs soared to their highest level in 28 years, Mr. Burnham faced opposition leader Kemi Badenoch in the House of Commons for the first time. He blamed the high costs on a turbulent Tory record and says his government are turning a corner. But Kemi Badenoch warned his comments would unsettle investors.
1: Four adults have been remanded in custody after appearing in court charged with the murder of a newborn girl in Sheffield. The baby, known only as Baby S, was discovered in an outbuilding in Winkerbank on Sunday. A prosecutor told magistrates she had suffered 33 wounds from 15 separate stabbings. The four defendants, all Slovakian nationals, are due before Sheffield Crown Court on Thursday. French President Emmanuel Macron has joked about a happy end to a visit with the King and Prime Minister Andy Burnham to the Bayeux Tapestry in London. The leaders toured the 70-metre masterpiece at the British Museum alongside Queen Camilla and France's First Lady Brigitte Macron. Donald Trump says he's happy Harry and Meghan have left the United States and returned to the UK, saying he was not a fan of the couple. The US president accused the Duke and Duchess of Sussex of showing great disrespect towards the royal family. The Sussexes are settling in Britain for an extended period. The Democratic Republic of the Congo's Ebola outbreak has killed more than 3,000 people out of over 6,100 confirmed cases. That's according to the latest government data. It comes as the disease is spreading at an unprecedented speed, faster than efforts to track and slow it. It remains the fastest growing outbreak of Ebola ever. And blacksmithing has returned to Gretna Green for the first time in more than 150 years. Joe Chevalin is the resident blacksmith.
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1: Remaining rather warm and humid, especially in the south. A rather cloudy start on Thursday with patchy rain, but this clearing to sunshine and showers. Lows of 13 degrees.
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1: Andy Burnham says his government will be grounded in fiscal responsibility. The Prime Minister's questions took place against a backdrop of rising UK borrowing costs. They're at the highest level in 28 years. The PM blamed the high costs on a turbulent Tory record and reassured the Commons that his government are turning the corner. Elsewhere, victims of the infected blood scandal have called on the PM to resolve injustices in the compensation scheme. Holly Hughes reports.
2: Campaigners have written a letter to Andy Burnham urging him to take action to speed up payments and resolve issues, including requests for unreasonably high standards of evidence from the compensation body. The infected blood inquiry closed this year after examining what's been dubbed the worst treatment disaster in the history of the NHS, which saw over 30,000 people in the UK infected with HIV and hepatitis C after being given contaminated blood and blood products in the 70s and 90s.
1: The UK and France are boosting police numbers on the French coast to tackle a rise in so-called mega dinghies crossing the English Channel. The Prime Minister will meet French President Emmanuel Macron at Downing Street later, with migration expected to be on high on the agenda. Over half of nurses have treated patients receiving end-of-life care in corridors or other makeshift spaces. That's according to Marie Curie, who did the research. Dr. Sarah Holmes is from the charity.
3: Dying is a, or can be, a very difficult and upsetting time, and it only happens once for people. And so it's really important that we get this right for people when they are dying.
1: And Katie Bolter has suffered a US Open nightmare, thrashed 6-1-6 love by Karolina Muchova in less than an hour. It was her heaviest ever Grand Slam defeat. That's the latest from Radio News Hub. I'm Grace McIntosh.
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